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1: Here's your Kicks Country forecast from the Weatherology Weather Center. Lulls level off around 65. Tonight, under mainly clear skies, south winds 5 to 10 miles per hour. Highs around 86 tomorrow. 63 tomorrow night. Mainly sunny Saturday, with daytime highs approaching 82. 78 Sunday. That's your forecast. I'm Kicks 101.1 meteorologist Laura Lockwood. Right now, 78.
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8: Here's your Kix Country forecast from the Weatherology Weather Center. Lulls level off around 65. Tonight, under mainly clear skies, south winds 5 to 10 miles per hour. Highs around 86 tomorrow. 63 tomorrow night. Mainly sunny Saturday, with daytime highs approaching 82. 78 Sunday. That's your forecast. I'm Kix 101.1 meteorologist Laura Lockwood. Right now, 78.
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You heard correctly. Alabama is performing live at the Grandstand at the Iowa State Fair this Friday night. 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But first, make sure you stop by and say hello to us in the Kix 101.1 studio inside the Triangle. 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
5: Here's your Kicks Country forecast from the Weatherology Weather Center. 65 tonight under mainly clear skies. Winds out of the south, 5 to 10 miles per hour. Tomorrow, 86. Tomorrow night, lows dip down to about 63. Lots of sunshine and dry. Saturday and Sunday, low 80s. Saturday, upper 70s by Sunday. That's your forecast. I'm Kicks 101.1 meteorologist Laura Lockwood. Currently 76.
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16: Here's your Kicks Country forecast from the Weatherology Weather Center. 65 tonight under mainly clear skies. Winds out of the south, 5 to 10 miles per hour. Tomorrow, 86. Tomorrow night,

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18: Here's your Kix Country forecast from the Weatherology Weather Center. 65 tonight under mainly clear skies. Winds out of the south, 5 to 10 miles per hour. Tomorrow, 86. Tomorrow night, lows dip down to about 63. Lots of sunshine and dry. Saturday and Sunday, low 80s. Saturday, upper 70s by Sunday. That's your forecast. I'm Kix 101.1 meteorologist Laura Lockwood. Currently 71.
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21: You're here, Kix Country forecast from the Weatherology Weather Center. Slight chance for storms tonight, otherwise mainly clear skies. Lows dip down to about 65. Winds out of the south, 5 to 10 miles per hour. Lots of sunshine again tomorrow. Slight chance for storms. Highs level off around 86. 63 tomorrow night, clear skies. That's your forecast. I'm Kix 101.1 meteorologist Laura Lockwood. Right now, 71.
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You heard correctly. Alabama is performing live at the Grandstand at the Iowa State Fair this Friday night. But I'm in a hurry and don't know why. Catch all the fun at the Iowa State Fair. But first, make sure you stop by and say hello to us at the Kix 101.1 studio inside the Triangle. Song of the South. 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
8: Here's your Kix Country forecast from the Weatherology Weather Center. Slight chance for storms tonight, otherwise mainly clear skies. Lows get down to about 65. Winds out of the south, 5 to 10 miles per hour. Lots of sunshine again tomorrow. Slight chance for storms. Highs level off around 86. 63 tomorrow night, clear skies. That's your forecast. I'm Kix 101.1 meteorologist Laura Lockwood. Right now, it's 72 degrees.
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8: Here's your Kix Country forecast from the Weatherology Weather Center. Slight chance for storms tonight. Otherwise, partly cloudy skies. Lows of a low around 65. Winds out of the south, 5 to 10 miles per hour. Mainly clear skies tomorrow. Slight chance for storms. Daytime highs approaching 86. That's your forecast. I'm Kix 101.1 meteorologist Laura Lockwood. Right now, 72.
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6: Here's your Kicks Country forecast from the Weatherology Weather Center. Slight chance for storms tonight. Otherwise, partly cloudy skies. We'll settle off around 65. Winds out of the south, 5 to 10 miles per hour. Mainly clear skies tomorrow. Slight chance for storms. Daytime highs approaching 86. That's your forecast. I'm Kix 101.1 meteorologist Laura Lockwood. Currently 71.
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3: Here's your Kix Country forecast from the Weatherology Weather Center. Slight chance for storms tonight. Otherwise, partly cloudy skies. Lows of a low around 65. Winds out of the south, 5 to 10 miles per hour. Mainly clear skies tomorrow. Slight chance for storms. Daytime highs approaching 86. That's your forecast. I'm Kix 101.1 meteorologist Laura Lockwood. Currently 71.
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12: Here's your Kix Country forecast from the Weatherology Weather Center. Slight chance for storms overnight, otherwise partly cloudy skies. Lows level off around 65. Winds out of the south, 5 to 10 miles per hour. Lots of sunshine Friday. Slight chance for storms. Daytime highs approaching 86. That's your forecast. I'm Kix 101.1 meteorologist Laura Lockwood. Currently 70.
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4: 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I've watched the games. 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
12: Here's your Kicks Country forecast from the Weatherology Weather Center. Slight chance for storms overnight, otherwise partly cloudy skies. Lows level off around 65. Winds out of the south, 5 to 10 miles per hour. Lots of sunshine Friday. Slight chance for storms. Daytime highs approaching 86. That's your forecast. I'm Kicks 101.1 meteorologist Laura Lockwood. Currently 70.
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14: Here's your updated forecast brought to you by Quickstar, supporting local weather in communities across the state. Lows around 65 overnight under partly cloudy skies with a slight chance for storms. Southerly winds 5 to 10 miles per hour. Slight chance for storms. Friday, highs around 86. Lots of sunshine. That's your forecast. I'm Kix 101.1 meteorologist Laura Lockwood. Currently, it's 71 degrees.
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9: Here's your updated forecast brought to you by Quickstar, supporting local weather in communities across the state. Lows around 65 overnight under partly cloudy skies with a slight chance for storms. Southerly winds 5 to 10 miles per hour. Slight chance for storms. Friday, highs around 86. Lots of sunshine. That's your forecast. I'm Kix 101.1 meteorologist Laura Lockwood. Currently, it's 71 degrees.
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10: Here's your updated forecast brought to you by Quickstar, supporting local weather in communities across the state. Lows around 65 overnight under partly cloudy skies, with a slight chance for storms, southerly winds 5 to 10 miles per hour. Slight chance for storms. Friday, highs around 86. Lots of sunshine. That's your forecast. I'm Kix 101.1 meteorologist Laura Lockwood. Currently 68.
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8: Here's your updated forecast brought to you by Quickstar, supporting local weather in communities across the state. Lows around 65 overnight under partly cloudy skies, with a slight chance for storms, southerly winds 5 to 10 miles per hour. Slight chance for storms. Friday, highs around 86, lots of sunshine. That's your forecast. I'm Kix 101.1 meteorologist Laura Lockwood. Currently 68.
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6: With your Kicks Country forecast from the Weatherology Weather Center. Slight chance of thunderstorms overnight, otherwise mainly clear skies. We'll settle off around 65. Winds out of the south, 5 to 10 miles per hour. Slight chance for storms. Friday, daytime highs approaching 87, mainly clear. Lows around 62, Friday night. That's your forecast. I'm Kix 101.1 meteorologist Laura Lockwood. Right now, it's 68 degrees.
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11: Your Kix Country forecast from the Weatherology Weather Center. Slight chance of thunderstorms overnight, otherwise mainly clear skies. Winds level off around 65. Winds out of the south, 5 to 10 miles per hour. Slight chance for storms. Friday, daytime highs approaching 87, mainly clear. Lows around 62, Friday night. That's your forecast. I'm Kix 101.1 meteorologist Laura Lockwood. Right now, it's 68 degrees.
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6: You hear Kicks Country forecast from the Weatherology Weather Center. Slight chance of thunderstorms overnight, otherwise mainly clear skies. We'll settle off around 65. Winds out of the south, 5 to 10 miles per hour. Slight chance for storms. Friday, daytime highs approaching 87, mainly clear. Lows around 62, Friday night. That's your forecast. I'm Kix 101.1 meteorologist Laura Lockwood. Currently 69.
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13: Here's your Kix Country forecast from the Weatherology Weather Center. Slight chance of thunderstorms overnight, otherwise mainly clear skies. Winds level off around 65. Winds out of the south, 5 to 10 miles per hour. Slight chance for storms. Friday, daytime highs approaching 87, mainly clear. Lows around 62, Friday night. That's your forecast. I'm Kix 101.1 meteorologist Laura Lockwood. Currently 69.
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9: Here's your Kix Country forecast from the Weatherology Weather Center. Slight chance of thunderstorms today. Otherwise, lots of sunshine. Highs level off around 87. West winds 8 to 15 miles per hour. Mainly clear again tonight. Lows dip down to about 62. Bright sunshine expected tomorrow. Daytime highs approaching 82. That's your forecast. I'm Kix 101.1 meteorologist Laura Lockwood. Right now, 67.
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4: Here's a look at your Kix Country forecast from the Weatherology Weather Center. For today, a slight chance for an isolated shower or storm ending early on and a good deal of sunshine the remainder of the day with highs up to 84. Clear tonight into the low 60s and lots of sunshine Saturday, highs around 80. And that's your forecast. I'm Kix 101.1 meteorologist Michael Caron. Currently at 67.
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0: you get me on a finally Friday morning. Good morning, Kix Country. Yeah, back in the saddle this morning, I guess. Dave can't hang. He went to Riley Green last night, so, you know, he asked me to do the man's job and show up here, and, no, I'm just kidding. Just, you know, sort of. Anyway, coming up this hour, we play the Brain Buster. Yeah, we've got Cash on the line. Plus, we'll get a preview of our Nashville Music Minute. News, weather, traffic, and our markets coming up as well.
1: Webster City, Stanhope, Ellsworth, and the rest of Hamilton County. Thank you for making us number one for Iowa's best country. 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

0: It is straight up 6 o'clock. Let's get down to the newsroom with Zach Tobish. Take it away.
1: Thanks, Don, and happy National Fantasy Football Draft Day. Iowans who've fallen victim to a scam in the past need to keep their guard up and be very watchful for a repeat. Lisa Schiller with the Better Business Bureau says scammers will share lists of their victims in order to see if someone who's been duped before will take the bait a second time.
2: So maybe if you fell for a computer tech scam at one point, you know, perhaps you'll turn around and fall for a, you know, a timeshare sales scam the next, or a sweepstakes or a lottery scam, something of that nature.
1: Schiller says one common tactic scammers will employ on the rebound is to pretend to be a service that can recover stolen money. Schiller says scammers know some people are too proud to report fraud or think they can fix things on their own. If you've been hoodwinked, don't feel ashamed. Call for help with a trusted service like the Better Business Bureau or the Consumer Protection Division of the Iowa Attorney General's Office. Buena Vista County authorities have arrested a local business owner on a harassment charge after a weekend incident at a tavern. Lindsay Cruz reports.
3: According to online court documents and a criminal complaint filed Sunday, 43-year-old Ryan Dean Disher of Aurelia, the owner of Century Bar in Alta, was booked after a Buena Vista County Sheriff's deputy documented an alleged threatening and racially charged statement made inside the business. The police report states that at about 10:53 p.m. on Saturday, Disher had personal contact with a woman identified as the victim and allegedly said, "I'm going to rape the next Mexican girl I see." The victim told the deputy she did not know Disher, and the report notes she was visibly upset, crying, and scared by the comment.
1: This week, a Mario Kart tournament was held down at the Iowa State Fair, and who better to invite than the national champions? Marshalltown Community College was there to show off their skills and compete against other fairgoers. Gamers competed in the Maytag Family Center yesterday. For Iowa's Best Country Kicks 101.1, I'm Zach Tomish.
4: Iowa farmer Brandon Gingrich.
5: I'm a fifth-generation farmer. My family's been here for 100 years. But the death tax, it could end it all. It kills family farms like ours. Ashley Henson.

0: backpacks and to keep standing up for Iowa's working parents. 202-225-2911. 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
1: I'm Brent Barnett with Ag Headline News on Brownfield. Ag economist David Widmar with Ag Economic Insights says a strong risk management plan can help producers navigate uncertainty.
2: I think we kind of have to take the data that we see. We got to look at November 27 prices, December 27 corn prices, kind of step out of where we think markets are and prices are and actually put our budget together.
1: Minnesota Congresswoman Michelle Fischbach says biofuels are critical to the success of agriculture.
3: It's the strongest domestic demand driver our corn growers have. And when biofuels succeed, growers have a stable floor under their prices. Rural processing plants thrive and local main streets expand.
1: And Kansas State economist Greg Ibendahl says farmers should be more proactive purchasing fertilizer for 2027. More news online at brownfieldagnews.com. I'm Brent Barnett. With the 2026 Farm Progress Show coming up fast, ADM says one of the things it's most excited about is the chance to meet face-to-face with growers from across the country. ADM's Hannah Parcher says farmers can ask the ADM team directly about grain marketing opportunities.
4: I think it's important to first figure out where your break-even is on your farm with inputs and all those different things. Figure out where you need to be to make money and then go from there. Another really important piece would be, you know, it's really important to keep up on current events that are happening in the world and see kind of what may influence those grain markets.
1: ADM will give attendees a chance to win some giveaways.
4: We will have a pretty good giveaway this year. We're going to have a Hopper Walker giveaway, so you can come in, sign up for that, and then one lucky winner will be able to come home with that.
1: Parcher says you can find ADM at booth 1126, September 1st through 3rd, in Boone, Iowa.
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6: 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Well, today we are looking at a fairly nice day. We do have a chance for some rainfall here this morning. There is some rain popping up off into the eastern portion of Kicks Country. 87 is our high today. A little warmer, a little more humid. I felt that humidity yesterday out there at the Iowa State Fair a little bit more. But, 87 and mainly sunny skies for the most part of the day. 62 is the low. Saturday, 82 with a low of 57. Sunday's looking real nice. 79 with a low of 58. We're getting to that radar here this morning. Some of that rainfall down in southeast Iowa. We did have a few showers pop up to our east earlier, but they have since dissipated. Right now in Kicks Country, looking around Belle Plaine, 65 in mainly clear skies. Ames is at 67. Here are the Kicks studios on a finally Friday. We currently sit at 66 degrees. Mainly clear skies. It's Devin Dawson, all on me. Iowa's best country on Kicks 101.1, streaming anytime at kicksweb.com.

Good morning, Kix Country. Checking out traffic this morning on your way in. Not too shabby out there so far. Do have one incident here this morning between exit 96 and exit 102 on I-35 northbound. Right shoulder is blocked due to a stalled vehicle here this morning. It's actually kind of a bummer. It's a guy. I think he's going to work at Amazon. He's standing in the side. He's got a red shirt, red shorts on, and then he's got that little Amazon pullover on. His, I don't know what that is. Dodge Charger, maybe? Anyway, so your UPS, your Amazon packages might be late here today. Who knows? Maybe he doesn't run in your neighborhood. All I know is that those Amazon drivers annoy me because they drive with their door. Like, the one that drives in our neighborhood flies down our road, and they have the side door hanging open. I know UPS would not do that. Anyway. just a quick thought there here this morning. Anyway, and also I hate Jeff Bezos, so I know he's not listening, but if he was, I'd still say it. All righty then. It is 6:12 already. Man, August, I don't know what happened, but it is the 21st today. I don't know if you've looked at the calendar, but this month is absolutely flying by. I'm in today because, Dave can't hang. He went to Riley Green. He needed a little extra sleep. So I'm here filling in for him this morning. But that's okay. You know, Dave works hard for us. He deserves a little sleep-in time after going to the show last night. He'll be in later this morning, though. So, you know, you still have a shot to talk to Dave, potentially, if you want to, or completely ignore him. That's fine. Hey, today is Free Music Friday, all brought to you by Eddyville Raceway. 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So, doesn't sound too bad for a finally Friday. So we'll make a winner sometime during the morning kickstart. Lady Wilson, John Mayer, Phone, Keys, Wallets.

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It's Iowa's Best Country on Kix 101.1. 6:16 on the morning kickstart. Coming up, we are going to chat with our Kix meteorologist and find out our forecast for the weekend, but it's going to be pretty nice. Also coming up this morning at 7:20, it is our Nashville Music Minute. I was reading a story about Justin Moore. Man, he had a lump on his neck, and he went to the doctor, and anyway, we'll tell you more about that. So, fortunately, some good news for Justin Moore with that, but that'll be coming up at 7:20 this morning with our Nashville Music Minute here on the Morning Kickstart. 6:17, it is Graylin James, Water at a Wedding. It's Iowa's Best Country on Kix 101.1. 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

0: Square Lynn James, Water at a Wedding. Iowa's best country on Kicks 101.1. Okay, an update on the guy stranded on the side of the road. He's got his four-way flashers on now. He also took off the Amazon top, so I don't know if he's listening or not. So, anyway, sorry about that. We wish we could help, but I'm stuck in a basement, so cannot help a stalled vehicle on the side of the road right now. But I can help you let you know about our forecast by checking in with our Kix meteorologist this morning, Michael Carroll. Mike, I know the slight chance for some rainfall. Will we see anything here this morning in Kix country?
1: Yeah, I think most of our listening areas, at least, are looking to stay dry. Just that very low-end chance for perhaps an isolated shower or thunder shower somewhere across the region here just over the next couple of hours yet this morning. Then the remainder of the day looking to stay dry with a good deal of sunshine. A bit on the humid side here to wrap up your work week. Those high temperatures close to the mid-80s by this afternoon. But then expecting decreasing humidity for tonight as a cold frontal boundary works in from the northwest. Overnight lows dropping back into the lower 60s. We'll see a very comfortable temperature and humidity-wise this weekend. Saturday, full-on sunshine, highs right around 80. Sunday will ease back to some upper 70s for high temperatures with sunny to partly cloudy skies. And then we do pick up a chance for some scattered showers and some thunder showers late Sunday night into your Monday time frame. Monday, a high of 76. We do get back closer to some lower 80s once again by Tuesday and into next Wednesday. I'm weatherology meteorologist Michael Carroll.
0: All right, thanks, Mike. Right now at the Iowa State Fairgrounds, 69 and mostly clear here at the Kix Studios. 66, clear skies at 622 on the morning kickstart.
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0: 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Take it away.
1: Good morning, Brandon and TGIF. A few thousand people were recognized yesterday at the Iowa State Fair for having a farm in the family for over 100 years. The Century Farm Program was launched at the 1976 Iowa State Fair, and 5,000 farms have been in the same family since 1876 or earlier were recognized. Thursday's nearly day-long ceremony recognized 274 Century Farms and another 240 Heritage Farms that have been in the same family for at least 150 years. The event was held at the Iowa State Fair's Livestock Pavilion, which was built in 1902 and the first major building on the fairgrounds. The state unemployment rate held at 3.2% for the third month in a row in July. Iowa Workforce Development Deputy Director Georgia Van Gundy says the labor force participation rate did fall 0.2%, which she attributed to two things.
2: More retirements occurring, and then also some later than normal seasonal layoffs within schools.
1: Van Gundy says the state hasn't seen significant job increases. It just continues to be steady moving forward and adding jobs a little bit every month. Wednesday was day 7 down at the Iowa State Fair, and the attendance continues to be ahead of last year's pace. This year, the day 7 attendance was nearly identical with last year, with 105,708 people crossing the gates. That's only 79 people less than last year and about 3,500 less than the all-time record set in 2019. In total, through the first week of the Iowa State Fair, 763,807 people have entered. Learn more about the fair online at iowastatefair.org. For local news, stay up to date at kixweb.com. I'm Zach Tomisch on Kix 101.1.
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1: Kicks Country Weather. 87 is our high today. Yeah, a little warm out there today. Might feel a little bit of humidity, but we'll kind of get rid of that as we go into the weekend, which will be really nice. 62 is our low overnight tonight. We do have a very slight shot for some scattered thunderstorms here this morning, but not really expected a whole lot, according to Mike Caro, our Kix meteorologist, who we just talked to a little bit ago. 82 is our high Saturday with sunny skies, low of 57, and a high approaching right around 80 Sunday with partly cloudy skies. Off to a pretty nice start here this morning in Kix Country. Good morning, Brooklyn, 65 and sunny. Newton is at 67 here at the Kix Studios. Little cloud cover off to our east, but we're mainly clear here at the studio. 66 degrees at 6:35 on the morning kickstart. Coming up, it is the Brain Buster. We'll play for cash here this morning. $30 on the line. It's Cody Johnson first. The Fall. Kix 101.1.

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0: The Brain Buster.

Take me back to my days. I thought maybe for a hot second when I was younger, I was going to be really good at that, you know, beatbox and stuff. I thought that was pretty amazing that people can make sounds with their mouth and their voice, make it sound like real music. Turned out I was not very good at that. But I can do a little bass for you. Mm-hmm. Take you back to your college days. No? Okay. All right, we'll play for $30 in cash here this morning. A survey of men under 30 found that they feel they are now expected to do this too much. Survey of men under 30 found that they feel they are now expected to do this too much. We are playing the Brain Buster, 800-753-6101. And, of course, if you won in the last 30 days, not eligible to play, we'd hate to have to take that money away. So please play by the rules. And, you know, you could be the smartest person in Kix Country if you know our Brain Buster here this morning. Once again, our question, a survey of men under 30 found that they feel they are now expected to do this too much. 640 on the Morning Kickstart, play the Brain Buster, all brought to you by Eye Care Associates, where your vision is their priority. It's Luke Combs, Gold Is You, on now.

0: the Brain Buster.
1: Yeah, Brendan, Brain Buster, $30 in cash on the line here today. And, of course, Brain Buster all brought to you by Eye Care Associates, where your vision is their priority with locations in Marshalltown, Conrad, and Toledo. All right. Let's do this on a Finally Friday, huh? Good morning. Who's this?
2: Bill.
1: Hey, Bill. All right. So our question today, survey men under 30 found that they feel they are now expected to do this too much. What do you think, Bill?
2: Do the hugging thing.
1: What did you say? Hug?
2: Hugging.
1: Oh, yeah, hugging, showing some affection and all that good stuff. Yeah, that's a really solid guess here this morning, Bill, but unfortunately not quite what we're looking for, though. Thanks.
2: Okay.
1: Good morning, Kix 101.1. What's your guess here this morning?
3: Does it agree to gender equality?
1: Gender equality. Yes, you're right here this morning.
3: Awesome.
1: Yeah, who am I talking to?
3: This is Mina.
1: Ah, Mina, I tell you what, $30 in cash is all yours. How's that sound?
3: That sounds great.
1: Yeah, so a survey of men under 30 years old found that they feel they are now expected to support gender equality. You're right here this morning. Tell everybody who's making you the smartest person in Kix country, and $30 in cash as well.
3: Kix 101.1.
1: Yeah, congrats to Mina from Grinnell, our winner here this morning, as she knew it was supporting gender equality. Men under 30, they now feel they're expected to do that too much. I mean, I'm not trying to get myself in hot water or go down. I was hoping we'd have a male winner if we got one here this morning. It would have made it a lot easier. I feel like I didn't want to, you know. It's gender equality, so, you know, anyway, it's like a lot of things, though, like in moderation, like we can all, you know what I mean? I'm very in support of it. Like my wife, like, you know, I want her to, you know, accomplish things in her career just as much as I am as well. So I get that. But we all know those people that, you know, throw that stuff in your face, or not just that, but a lot of other things. Politics, another good example. Anyway, all right, before we get ourselves in any hot water here this morning, we better move it along. That is our Brain Buster here this morning, all brought to you by Eye Care Associates. We'll reset that jackpot. $5 coming up on your Monday morning. Zach John King, get to drink it. It's Iowa's best country on Kix 101.1.

0: Zach John King, Get to Drink at Iowa's Best Country on Kix 101.1. I had Terry call me from Grinnell here this morning. She just needed clarification on the brain buster here this morning, sporting the gender equality. Yeah, it was much more related to the work gender equality and things of that nature. So anyway, just some clarification there. Always interesting talking to Terry from Grinnell, so we appreciate that call here this morning. 6:49 on the Morning Kickstart. Again, congrats to Mida, our winner here this morning on the Brain Buster with $30 in cash down in Grinnell. Coming up, we are going to check out your forecast coming up as, it looks pretty good for the weekend, plus some Tucker Wetmore before we get to 7 o'clock here on the Morning Kickstart.
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0: Forecast looking pretty good for today. 87 is the high with a chance of some thunderstorms here this morning, but not really a big threat. Not really seeing a whole lot on the radar. We're pretty clear here in the entire state of Iowa. 62 is our low overnight tonight. 82 Saturday with a low of 57. Right now in Kix Country, Grundy Center, what's up? 68 and partly cloudy skies. Beaming 67. And right now, 66 here at the Kix Studios with mainly clear skies and 6:53 on the Morning Kickstarts. News coming up at the top of the hour with Zach Telmish. It's Tucker Wetmore, Brunette. It's on now.

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it is a Finally Friday. We celebrate. I can't wait this hour. And, well, Braga is out, so I'm filling in for him today. We'll have our Nashville Music Minute

0: Coming up, he was at Riley Green last night, partaking in that concert at the Iowa State Fair. We're still there for a few more days. Stop by and see us in the Triangle as we'll be broadcasting live throughout the day today.
1: Iowa Falls, Hubbard, Eldora, and the rest of Hardin County. 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

0: It is just a few seconds in front of 7 o'clock. Let's get down to the newsroom with the one and only Zach Tomish. Take it away.
1: Thanks, Don. The Iowa State Fair always attracts politicians on all levels. U.S. Attorney General Todd Blanche was at the fair yesterday. He visited the fair because U.S. Senator Chuck Grassley invited him. Grassley was not present, but Blanche noted Grassley's role in confirming President Trump's nominees for federal judgeships. Blanche spoke with reporters after flipping pork at the Pork Producers Grill down at the Iowa State Fair. Blanche is one of 10 Trump administration officials who have been in Iowa since August 12th. Democrats say this parade of officials shows Republicans are worried about the upcoming elections. The Caitlin Clark Foundation partnered with Scholastic and three hospitals for a new initiative, Turning Pages, Healing Hearts. This program will donate a book vending machine to all three children's hospitals so youth can pick out a free book. Each hospital receives a branded vending machine, tokens for accessing the machines, and themed arts and crafts. The three hospitals are Blank Children's Hospital in Des Moines, University of Iowa Healthcare Stead Family Children's Hospital in Iowa City, and Peyton Manning Children's Hospital at Ascension St. Vincent in Indianapolis. Cyclone football head coach Jimmy Rogers is not unfamiliar with large roster turnovers. He had 75 new players on his Washington State team last year. Defensive tackle Max Balloon played at Washington State last season and sees a lot of similarities to this Cyclone team. Washington State finished 7-6 last year.
2: You go back to the winter at Washington State, how well can we connect? And then how well can we learn the playbook? How well can we gel together as a defense? How well can we gel together as a team? It's kind of like in stages. And the same thing's happening here. And my favorite part is that this fall camp, we've been really competitive with each other. We've done a really good job of taking care of each other's bodies, going offense against defense. So I'm seeing a lot of similar things of the team coming together and just wanting to get better every day.
1: The Cyclones opened their season in just over 2 weeks, Saturday, September 5th, against Southeast Missouri. For Iowa's Best Country Kicks 101.1, I'm Zach Tomish.
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0: 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Going to be a fairly warm day overall. Maybe a little bit more humidity than we'll see for this weekend, but we'll take it. 62 overnight tonight. Winds switch to the northwest, and that's where we'll lose some of the humidity going into the weekend. 82 and sunny Saturday with the low 57, high right around 80. Another beautiful day on Sunday to wrap up the final day of the 2026 Iowa State Fair. At 7:02, looking around Kicks Country. Speaking of the Iowa State Fair, it is 69 and sunny. Traer, good morning, 65 and partly cloudy skies here at the Kick Studios. We have mainly clear skies and sunny at 7:03 with Kenny Chesney, Carry On. And did I say it's 67 here at the Kick Studios, by the way? Kenny Chesney, Carry On. It's Iowa's Best Country on Kicks 101.1, streaming anytime, anywhere at kicksweb.com.

Good morning, Kicks Country. Let's check out traffic as you make your way in. We are pretty smooth sailing so far. No accidents to tell you about. We're out much of Kicks Country, Highway 20 and 30. Moving along pretty good. I-35, I-80 as well. Don't forget, it's a free Music Friday. We'll make a winner sometime this hour as, well, it's a good one today as we've got some Eric Church to give away on a free Music Friday, as well as tickets to go see the races at Eddyville Raceway. That's right, a pair of tickets to the World Fuel Altered Nationals at Eddyville Raceway coming up this Saturday. So, yeah, this hour we will make a winner on a Finally Friday and a free Music Friday, which means we also need to hear some Eric Church, don't we? Boom, boom, boom. Little creeping on the morning kickstart. Kicks 101.1. Good morning.

Eric Church, Crapin, Iowa's best country on Kicks 101.1, 710 on the morning kick starts. And I mentioned it last hour, but if you're just tuning in, the month of August just absolutely flying by. I cannot believe it's already August 21st. And next Friday begins what I call the fastest 9 weeks of the year as the high school football season. Week one will kick off next Friday, and a lot of scrimmages going on tonight around the state. I'll be at one of those scrimmages as Bondurant Farrar takes on Marshalltown. And historic Franklin Field in Marshalltown. We'll be broadcasting that on KFJB-TV. It's all free on YouTube. Just as much as I love to entertain you on Kicks, I do over there as well. So if you want to tune in, I'm sure there'll be a few laughs, a few jokes, maybe a few insults. I'm not sure. We leave it up to we feel it out, how everything's going. But, high school football season already getting kicked off with scrimmages tonight. And I was reading as well that, enrollment is down, especially at some of the smaller schools, as Davis Community Schools is actually canceling already. We had quite a few last year. I think there was at least three or four schools that canceled their varsity schedule last year. But, Davis County Community School, as they have already canceled their football season. But, a few schools dealing with enrollment down. And then, obviously, the new state rule, which I think we talked about here on the Morning Kickstart, where eighth graders can go up to the varsity level. But football, I definitely don't think we'll see a whole lot of that. It's just, the size difference and everything. But Dallas Center Grimes is taking on Des Moines East tonight in a scrimmage as well. Norwalk and Ankeny Centennial tonight. It's Meet the Jags night over there as well. So a couple of big scrimmages. Oh, Ames and Ballard. Look at that. Little area matchup tonight in a preseason scrimmage. But yeah, looking forward to it. Always a great time of the year. Love football season, but it does always seem to fly. That is for sure. It's Post Malone, Morgan Wallen. I had some help. Iowa's best country on Kicks 101.1. 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
3: 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Luke Combs says that coffee is key when he's doing intermittent fasting, as he says it's the big key to keeping sane, and definitely something that he can't live without is coffee in the morning. So, you know, I do a little bit of intermittent fasting as well, too, myself. I was reading something here this morning. Let me see. Where did I put that? My first question was, who bought and paid for this study? But apparently there was a new study on fasting. And, you know, if you fast until noon, you're 29% more likely to die early. So I don't believe that. I believe that is breakfast companies who paid to get people to eat breakfast earlier in the day. Sorry. That's my own opinion. All right. Anyway, Justin Moore says that doctors found a benign fatty growth on Justin Moore's neck and warned that surgery could affect his singing and even speaking voice. So he's kind of weighing those options, but definitely good that non-cancerous what they found for Justin Moore. Stella Lefty, of course, you've heard her song Boston here on Kix 101.1. She learned to play the guitar at an early age. She was only 7. When she started playing, but she said it's kind of fun looking back at some of the photos, funny photos when she was younger. She says she was really awkward looking at 7 and all the way till at least 10. But, you know, she was able to start playing the guitar, and it was a sparkly guitar as well. So I think she's probably upgraded a little bit since then. Bailey Zimmerman says that his mom once loaned him money for his career, and after that, he released his first song on TikTok as well, and mom gave him $1,500 because he didn't have any money, and he quit his job. He said, I'm going to become a singer. So he recorded the TikTok, and you know, I no word on if he gave the $1,500 back eventually. I'm sure he probably did, but you know, I think we've all been there a little bit, starting out in our careers, struggling. Maybe you work down in Alabama doing play-by-play, driving bus on the side just to pay the bills, and your mom is sending you jelly. And that's my story. 7:22 on the Morning Kickstart. That is your Nashville Music Minute, all brought to you by Partner Protech Services, providing residential, agricultural, and commercial electrical services.
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0: Anything goes on a finally Friday. We'll celebrate coming up in just a little bit. It's Florida Georgia Line on the morning kickstart 7:31. 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
1: Good morning, Brandon and TGIF. A few thousand people were recognized yesterday at the Iowa State Fair for having a farm in the family for over 100 years. The Century Farm Program was launched at the 1976 Iowa State Fair, and 5,000 farms had been in the same family since 1876 or earlier were recognized. Thursday's nearly day-long ceremony recognized 274 Century Farms and another 240 Heritage Farms that have been in the same family for at least 150 years. The event was held at the Iowa State Fair's Livestock Pavilion, which was built in 1902 and the first major building on the fairgrounds. The state unemployment rate held at 3.2% for the third month in a row in July. Iowa Workforce Development Deputy Director Georgia Van Gundy says the labor force participation rate did fall 0.2%, which she attributed to two things.
2: More retirements occurring, and then also some later than normal seasonal layoffs within schools.
1: Van Gundy says the state hasn't seen significant job increases. It just continues to be steady moving forward and adding jobs a little bit every month. Wednesday was day 7 down at the Iowa State Fair, and the attendance continues to be ahead of last year's pace. This year, the day 7 attendance was nearly identical with last year, with 105,708 people crossing the gates. That's only 79 people less than last year and about 3,500 less than the all-time record set in 2019. In total, through the first week of the Iowa State Fair, 763,807 people have entered. Learn more about the fair online at iowastatefair.org. 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I'm Zach Tomash on Kix 101.1.
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5: 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They even have an outdoor patio. 87, great day to be on a patio, mainly sunny. Do have a slight chance of some rainfall here this morning, but I do not believe we are going to really see anything at all here in Kicks Country, as we had a few showers pop up to the east earlier this morning, but they moved out and have given way to sunny skies. 62 is the low overnight tonight. Right now in Kicks Country at the fairgrounds in the Des Moines Metro, 70 and sunny right now. It's starting to warm up there this morning. Here at the Kicks Studios, 67 degrees, sunny skies on a finally Friday. It is time to celebrate. And what better way to celebrate on a finally Friday than the kids are heading back to school in Kicks Country next week.
6: The pencils are sharpened. The taters have been totted. And school is back in session. So sorry, kids. Mommy and Daddy have had enough of you, and it's time for you to go. Did you know it's now illegal to send your kids back to school without posting a picture of them wearing backpacks on Facebook? It's true.
7: I've got $100 smoking in my bill. I know I ought to save it, but it's burning me whole.

0: Today we are trash-talking kids who have to go back to school and telling them how much better it is to be an adult. Can you do that right now?
1: I can help you. Good luck on your book reports. I'll be getting a little drunk with some mimosas at my work meetings tomorrow.
0: Ooh. Right in the middle of the day?
1: Right in the middle of the day. And then mimosas and jello shots. Have fun on your book reports and your summer projects, kids.

0: like I'm ready for homework.
1: I got my motor running for a wild weekend. It's finally Friday.
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1: I'll get the working boots.
3: Kids told their parents, I'll miss you so much. And their parents were like, and I'll see you after school.
4: After school, to prove to Dad that I'm not a fool, I got my lunch packed up, my boots tied tight. I hope I don't get in a fight.
5: Happy Finally Friday as, kids all over Kix Country, most of them going back to school next week. Coming up, it is our Tinsel Sound Minute. But first, Riley Green, Think As You Drunk. I'm sure Dave was singing along to this song last night at the Iowa State Fair as he performed.

0: Tinseltown Minute.
1: Tinseltown Minute for this Friday, August 21st. A teen version of ChatGPT is rolling out as OpenAI says the teen version is for kids 13 to 17, includes safeguards for self-harm and keep it away from those romantic chats as well. Canada's biggest summer fair, CNE, is going viral because of its food, apparently. But apparently they've never heard of the Iowa State Fair, but there is some crazy things up there in Canada. Starting tomorrow, vendors, will offer dill pickle flavored coffee and Kraft mac and cheese smoothies. I do not believe we have that from the at the Iowa State Fair because we have higher standards than that. But that is very interesting. I wouldn't. I don't know how much you. You'd have to pay me quite a bit to try the dill pickle flavored coffee. Now the smoothie, if it was warm, you could put some hot dogs in there, you know. Kraft mac and cheese might be okay. Jamie Foxx's new stand-up comedy special, Take Care of Yourself, will premiere coming up October 7th on Hulu. The one-hour show will explore self-care. So, treat yourself. Country star Kacey Musgraves, 38, here today. Hey, Jamaica, we got...

a sprinter. A Jamaican sprinter and gold medalist Usain Bolt is 40 today. And former Bears quarterback Jim McMahon is 67 today. That is our Tinseltown Bennett here on the Morning Kickstart. Hey, Free Music Friday today. Be on the lookout and listen for that cue to call. You could go to the Eddyville Raceway as part of their World Fuel Altered Nationals going on tomorrow. It's Blake Shelton, all about tonight's Kicks 101.1.

0: Chris Jansen, Me and a Beer, Iowa's Best Country on Kix 101.1, 751 on the Morning Kick Starts. And I've had a lot of fun at the Iowa State Fair, chatting with everybody, all of our great listeners that stop by and see us and record a liner. It's been a lot of fun. I've had a few food items as well. You know, when you live that G-free lifestyle, it's a little bit harder to find some things. But we've made our way. And found a few things. Iowa State Fair, there's always, I got a chance to talk to one of the young ladies over from West Marshall yesterday as she visited with just all the different things she's doing during the Iowa State Fair. And there are so many different, it's just crazy how many different things. You've got everything from esports to, you can buy a mower or a shed or whatever you want. You stop by Van Wyck Wood Builders, do that. There's also, I know in the past we've talked about the husband calling contest, but apparently the other day there was a chicken calling contest at the Iowa State Fair, and that got a lot of people intrigued because, here's how it went. I would like to know the ribbon that you get for winning that chicken calling contest as well. Good stuff at the Iowa State Fair. Hey, still looking for my winner on a Free Music Friday. 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
0: Nice day on tap, 87. A little humid today, but we'll take it. 62 is our low. We'll lose that humidity going into the weekend. As tomorrow, 82, wind switch to the northwest, pumping in that much drier air and cooler air. 57 is the low Saturday night, and then 80 on your Sunday. Beautiful day there as well. Colo, what's up? 67 and sunny. Zeering is at 68. Here at the Kick Studios, we currently sit at a temperature of 67 degrees at 7:55. 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
7: He's a ranch hand in a pinch, man, hotter than the red on the cattle brand, because she's a gold digger with a quick trigger, a cast iron skillet swinging lid flipper. Now he's a double wide on the county line, sipping on a six-pack of Lone Star Light. She did him dirty, took him to the club.

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0: Thomas Rhett, what's your country song? Iowa's best country on Kix, but a 1.1, 801 on the month, 801 on the morning kickstart on a finally Friday. We were looking for a winner to head to the World Fuel Altered Nationals down at Eddyville Raceway. And on the line with me this morning, Heather from Ackley. Are you calling about a free Music Friday?
1: Yes, I am.
0: Yeah, a free Music Friday today. And, of course, you're getting yourself a pair of tickets to the World Fuel Altered Nationals at Eddyville Raceway tomorrow, plus music from Eric Church. If you could tell everybody who's making you a winner.
1: 6-1-0-1.
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0: It is a finally Friday, and be listening throughout the rest of the day. If you didn't win there with our first chance to win, we've got more as Doris will also be giving away a chance to win on a free Music Friday. I think Dave has finally showed up for work here this morning after going to Riley Green last night. Plus, Dave, are we talking to Jerry today? Is Jerry in? He's out. Okay, Dave's trying to talk. I don't have his mic on. Anyway, we'll be getting an update on the movies with the Movie Mom as well.
4: Newton, Prairie City, Baxter, and the rest of Jasper County. Thank you for making us number one for Iowa's best country. Kix 101.1.
0: Sorry, Dave, I removed your mic privileges there for a moment.
5: That's okay.
0: That's okay. How was Riley Green last night?
5: It was very good. They had the firework and drone show afterward. Mackenzie Carpenter opened. It was a great night.
0: That's good. That's good. All right. Well, we'll be talking more about that. Dave at the Iowa State Fair last night. It's time to get down to the newsroom, though. Here's the latest with Zach Tomish. Good morning, Zach.
6: Thanks, Don, and happy National Fantasy Football Draft Day. Iowans who've fallen victim to a scam in the past need to keep their guard up and be very watchful for a repeat. Lisa Schiller with the Better Business Bureau says scammers will share lists of their victims in order to see if someone who's been duped before will take the bait a second time.
7: So maybe if you fell for a computer tech scam at one point, you know, perhaps you'll turn around and fall for a timeshare sales scam the next, or a sweepstakes or a lottery scam, something of that nature.
6: Schiller says one common tactic scammers will employ on the rebound is to pretend to be a service that can recover stolen money. Schiller says scammers know

0: in Alta was booked after a Buena Vista County Sheriff's deputy documented an alleged threatening and racially charged statement made inside the business. The police report states that at about 10:53 p.m. on Saturday, Disher had personal contact with a woman identified as the victim and allegedly said, "I'm going to rape the next Mexican girl I see." The victim told the deputy she did not know Disher, and the report notes she was visibly upset, crying, and scared by the comment.
1: This week, a Mario Kart tournament was held down at the Iowa State Fair, and who better to invite than the national champions? Marshalltown Community College was there to show off their skills and compete against other fairgoers. Gamers competed in the Maytag Family Center yesterday. For Iowa's Best Country Kicks 101.1, I'm Zach Tomish.
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9: High of 87 degrees today. It'll be your warmest day of the forecast. Lows down to 62 tonight. Tomorrow, high of 82. Lows down to 57. And Sunday, to round out the Iowa State Fair, a high of 79, lows down to 59. And thankfully, Brandon, not a whole lot of rain forecasted here through the weekend.
10: What happened? Were you singing too loud last night? What's going on?
9: I think it's a mix of singing too loud and also just being extremely tired.
10: Okay.
9: So I hope people can deal with it for the next hour and a half or 2 hours.
10: Yeah. You know, Dave. A little
9: bit more bass in the morning.
10: I don't know if you're going to get any sympathy cards, though. But
9: no, that's fine. I got to meet Mackenzie Carpenter and Riley Green last night. So
10: that's good.
9: I don't need the sympathy cards.
10: Okay. Well, I'm glad you had a good time, though.
9: It was fun.
10: That's good. It's Luke Combs. Rethink some things. Iowa's Best Country on Kix 101.1.

0: Good morning, Kicks Country. I think that Amazon guy, I think he finally got a lift somewhere. I thought I saw the vehicle still sitting there, but he was gone. So maybe your Amazon packages will arrive on time today. Traffic is doing pretty good. I-35, I-80, as well as Highway 20 and 30. Yeah, all good in the hood out there at 8:12 on the morning kickstart. What, Dave?
1: There was an Amazon truck last night coming home from the concert that really had the idea that they were going to get their packages that night.
0: Oh,
1: as
0: wow.
1: Opposed to in the morning. He was booking it.
0: He was booking, huh? Was he driving with the side door open?
1: He was not, but okay. he was booking it.
0: Wow, those people. So you got a little meet and greet last night with Riley Green and Mackenzie Carpenter.
1: Yeah.
0: Although it sounds like you didn't take an opportunity to really capitalize at the moment. I mean, like, when I met Morgan Wallen, I got him to give me a hug.
1: Oh, yeah?
0: Yeah. So.
1: I mean, I got a side hug from both of them to take the picture. Does that count?
0: You didn't get a phone number or anything, Dave?
1: No. Okay. She did sign my ticket.
0: Oh,
1: Mackenzie Carpenter did. And then I had to ask because we've got the Ella fellas and we've got the Maroney homies.
0: Mm.
1: So I was like, what do we call the guys that like Mackenzie Carpenter? And she was like, the Mac Pack. I was like, I kind of like that. Yeah, let's do it.
0: that's good. So I'm glad you at least chatted with her a little bit.
1: Yeah.
0: That's nice.
1: The girls in front of me in line were very chatty.
0: It's Kay Brown, Woman on Now.

0: Kate Brown, Woman, Iowa's Best Country on Kicks 101.1, 816 on the morning kickstart. Right now we are at 70 degrees here at the Kick Studios. And well, I got to check something here real quick, Dave.
1: Oh, yeah?
0: My phone was saying, or my watch was saying there's some rain, but I'm looking at the sky cam and it looks completely good. And also, there's nothing on the radar, so this is bad intel here.
1: Yeah, my phone says 70 and partly cloudy.
0: Yeah, so. I don't know what's going on. It's been a while since you moved into college, like dorm or apartment. Did you ever live in dorms at Iowa State?
1: I did not, no.
0: No, just off campus? Yeah. Off campus? Yeah, I lived on campus in Campbell Hall.
1: Okay.
0: On the University of Northern Iowa. But did you ever have any weird experiences moving in?
1: Not moving in. There was one day we lived in an apartment building, and we were supposed to move out of one of the rooms into a. So we went from a 4-bed to a 3-bed, and the 3-bed was right across the hall. Mm. And they came in to inspect our room the morning of moving day, and all of our stuff was still in it. And they were like, "You're supposed to have all this stuff out." And I was like, "Well, I talked with the property owners, and they said that we could leave everything in here and just move across the street on moving day." And they were like, "Oh, okay." So they went to go check the apartment across the hall, the 3-bed. All of their stuff was still in there too. And so they couldn't do the inspection or anything until they were all gone and out of their apartment. So.
0: Gotcha. Yeah, that would make it very interesting. I didn't really have too many moving day issues for the most part. But out at Colorado State University, the Rams, go Buffs. Anyway, they had their move-in day, and campus police say a bear wandered near the housing areas, and the bear was shooed away as residents were luckily kept safe. Now, I worked down at the University of North Alabama, and we had Leo and Una. A male and female lion.
1: Oh, wow.
0: Live lions.
1: Wow.
0: On campus. And then they would come to the games. They had their own, like, little travel display thing that they would come to the football games for a while.
1: That's
0: and everything.
1: Pretty cool.
0: It was really cool. But I always wondered, like, is there enough safeguards to make sure these lions don't ever get out?
1: Did you ever get to feed them?
0: No, you couldn't usually get too close to them, but it had me thinking that I really feel like being a former UNI Panther myself, they need a live Panther.
1: They need a live Panther.
0: On the UNI campus as well.
1: I think Iowa State needs a live Cyclone.
0: They've had a few close calls with real Cyclones. Low Cash, Wrong Hearts, Kicks 101.1.

0: Low Cash and Wrong Hearts here on the Morning Kickstart. Iowa's best country on Kickstart 1.1. As long as the Iowa State Fair is going, so is the party at JR South Pork Ranch. Live music starts at noon and keeps rocking all day long with the High Bank Boys taking the stage at 8 p.m. Great music, great food, and the finest watering hole at the Iowa State Fair. It's JR South Pork Ranch.
1: Yeah, it was kind of cool to chat with Tyler Richton and his bassist as well.
0: Yeah, Kale.
1: Kale last Friday at the Iowa State Fair, as they'll be performing. And, they seem like a really good group of guys.
0: Yeah, for sure. I think they're, Thursday, Friday, Saturday this week. So still got a couple opportunities to go see them.
1: Yeah, and from Deep River, Iowa, if you know where it's at. We're going to check in with Mike Ocaro, Kix meteorologist, this morning. Mike, I know there's a chance of rain. Will Kix Country see any of it this morning?
2: Yeah, I think most of our listening areas, at least, are looking to stay dry. Just that very low-end chance for perhaps an isolated shower or thundershower somewhere across the region here just over the next couple of hours yet this morning. Then the remainder of the day looking to stay dry with a good deal of sunshine. A bit on the humid side here to wrap up your work week. Those high temperatures close to the mid-80s by this afternoon, but then expecting decreasing humidity for tonight as the cold frontal boundary works in from the northwest, overnight lows dropping back into the lower 60s. We'll see a very comfortable temperature and humidity-wise this weekend. Saturday, full-on sunshine, highs right around 80. Sunday will ease back to some upper 70s for high temperatures with sunny to partly cloudy skies. And then we do pick up a chance for some scattered showers and some thunder showers late Sunday night into your Monday time frame. Monday, a high of 76. We do get back closer to some lower 80s once again by Tuesday and into next Wednesday. I'm weatherology meteorologist Michael Caro.
1: All right, thanks, Mike. Right now at the Iowa State Fairgrounds, 73 and sunny. We're mainly sunny, 71 here at the Kix Studios at 8:24 in the Morning Kickstart.
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0: She's online at moviemom.com. Nell, I got to see quite the spectacle last night at the Iowa State Fair with all the concerts going on. But for people that aren't getting out and about and maybe want to head to the movies, what do we got this weekend?
2: You know, it's always the slowest time of year for movies, the end of August. But I'm just going to say, if your expectations are not too high, we got something for everybody. I don't normally do this, but I'm going to say the guys mostly are going to like the new Jason Statham movie. It's a zippy 90 minutes. Do we care about the plot? No, we do not. The movie is called Mutiny, and basically it's 58-year-old Jason Statham still doing that Jason Statham thing. He's got a million fight scenes in this movie, and every one of them is very exciting.
0: Well, that's great. How about on streaming this week, Nell?
2: Oh, we got a couple of more things in theaters. For the ladies, got Spa Weekend, which is kind of like Bridesmaids crossed with Book Club, as a bunch of women go off on a spa weekend, and when their chaotic friend shows up, everything goes a little nutty. It's got a great cast and some funny stuff. And then for the family, a truly excellent film. You know, the highest rated film in the history of Rotten Tomatoes is Paddington 2, and that same screenwriter has done The Magic Faraway Tree, about kids who go off with their family into the countryside. Now they're told not to go into the woods. So what do they do?
0: I'm guessing they go into the woods now.
2: You are correct, and where they find all kinds of magical characters, but they find out also that the real magic is with being with their family. And so I thought it was really, really nice, beautifully done, absolutely gorgeous. So that's a Magic Faraway Tree. On streaming, we've got Toy Story 5, and then Adam Sandler's daughter stars in a movie on Netflix.

0: place called So Don't Say Good Luck, about a girl who gets the role in the school play as a lot of family complications are happening. She's actually very, very good. And the reason for the title, of course, is we do not say good luck to people in the theater. We say break a leg.
1: Break a leg.
0: Next week, we've got Coyote versus Acme. Wile E. Coyote has been chasing the Roadrunner with those products from Acme for many, many years. None of them work. They literally blow up in his face. And finally, he hires a lawyer. And is very, very funny, and we're going to be talking about that next week.
2: I grew up watching Looney Tunes every Saturday with my dad, Nell, so I'm very excited for that one.
0: You are going to love it.
2: Well, I'm glad to hear that. Thank you, Nell.
0: Bye.
2: They are performing tonight at the Iowa State Fair. It's Alabama and the Cheap Seats right here on the Morning Kickstart. You're listening to Iowa's Best Country on Kixel 1.1. Yeah, Alabama. Performing live at the Iowa State Fair. This song doesn't really reference a team, but I like to think that it's about the Iowa Cubs. You know, it's the cheap seats at Principal Park. Iowa's Best Country on Kixel 1.1.

0: Her name is Alexander Kay, and that's her single, Straight for the Heart. It's Iowa's Best Country on Kickstart 1.1 at 8:43 here on the Morning Kickstart. We've got some movie tickets to give away. Let's go ahead and see if we can get a hold of our winner here this morning.
1: Hello.
0: Hi, is this Paul?
1: It is.
0: Good morning, Paul. This is David from the Morning Kickstart at Kickstart 1.1. How you doing this morning?
1: Okay.
0: Well, Paul. I'm glad you're having a good Friday so far. Just wanted to call and let you know you are our winner this week of the North Grand Cinema movie tickets to North Grand Cinema in Ames.
1: Oh, well, wonderful. Thank you.
0: Yeah, you got yourself a 4-pack of tickets. They're showing Insidious, the new Paw Patrol movie for the kids, The End of Oak Street, and, of course, the new Spider-Man movie, as well as The Odyssey. Paul, who's making you a winner here this morning?
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0: also love me some hunting season. That's Mackenzie Carpenter here on the Morning Kickstart. Iowa's best country on a Kickstart 1.1. She opened yesterday for Riley Green. Boy, what a heck of a show that was. After her set, she was like, hey, I'll be over at the merch tent if you want to have me sign anything or meet me or whatever. And I was like, I looked over at Ashley, our office manager who went with us as well. I was like, yeah, I'm going to go stretch my legs a little bit. And she's like, uh-huh, sure. Obviously, went over to the merch tent. Took a picture with Mackenzie Carpenter. Super awesome. Super nice to talk to. I had one question. And it was, we've got the Ella Fellas. And obviously, I was wearing my Ella's Fellas hat. And I said, well, we got the Ella Fellas. And we got the Maroney Homies, which are the Megan Maroney fans. And I was like, well, how about Mackenzie Carpenter? What's the fandom for that? And she was like, well, the Mac Pack. I was like, I don't hate that. That seems pretty good to me. I think I'm going to start using that. So consider me part of the Mac Pack. Dave from the Morning Kickstart, part of the Mac Pack, Mackenzie Carpenter. I'm going to fit a Riley Green song in next hour somewhere. So you'll be looking forward to that. Also in the 9 o'clock hour, we'll send it down to the Iowa State Fair and talk to Amanda, who's holding down the fort for us here this morning. It's Iowa's best country on Kix at 1.1.
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7: 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Taking a look here at our forecast, a high of 87 today, lows down to 62. Saturday, 82, lows down to 57. And Sunday, a high of 79, lows down to 58. Thankfully, not a whole lot of chance for rain here in at Kix Country. Still a 20% chance, though, here today, and a 15% chance Sunday night. Monday, 78, Tuesday, 83, and Wednesday, 82. So temperatures remain pretty steady out there in Kix Country through your weekend. 72 in Belle Plaine, 74 in Ames, 71 in Traer and Brooklyn, also 71 in Beeman here this morning. 74 out at the Iowa State Fairgrounds, and 73 and sunny outside the Kix Studios here this morning. It's Aaron Tippin and American Sky to end our 8 o'clock hour here on the Morning Kickstart.
8: I can feel it in my soul. 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

0: It is a finally Friday, and it's also a finally Friday out at the Iowa State Fairgrounds. We'll check in with Amanda coming up here in just a little bit. But first, all your favorites, Brad Paisley, Ashley Cook, Alex Miller. And first up, a little Kelsey B and Legends here on the Morning Kickstart.
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Kelsey, B, and Legends here on the Morning Kickstart. It's Iowa's best country on a Kickstart 1.1 with John Morgan. He was just a kid himself. It's Iowa's best country on Kickstart 1.1. Coming up, we'll check on Amanda down at the Iowa State Fair.

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Vincent Mason and Wish You Well. It's Iowa's Best Country on Kixitl 1.1. Alex Miller and Just a Mom, but really, she's never just a mom, is she? It's Iowa's Best Country on Kixitl 1.1.

Ashley Cook and Baby Blues. It's Iowa's Best Country on Kix 101.1 with little Brad Paisley for your Friday morning. 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

0: A little Brad Paisley for your morning kickstart here on a finally Friday morning. Of course, 9:20 here on the morning kickstart. Appreciate Brandon stepping in for me from 6 to 8 o'clock there. Really appreciate that. I know he's got plenty of stuff going on here today as, well, he's got some high school football coverage starting tonight. The Marshalltown Bobcats taking on Bondurant at Franklin Field. And they got all that stuff renovated and ready to go, and should be a good time tonight. Also a good time tonight, Alabama performing at the Iowa State Fair. Should be a lot of fun down there in Des Moines. Let's see if how much fun Amanda's having down there here this morning.
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3: Hi, yes. Hey, it's Amanda McGuire. I'm broadcasting live here from our new shed this year. It's beautiful outside. It's very styled very, very well. I love the color. I love the

0: the little opening on the side of the garage. Thank you to Van Wyck Wood Builders, who does these for us every year. But like we've heard before, lots of stuff going on down here at the Iowa State Fair. Today is Iowa Corn Day. So you can see in the front of the service center that. Let's see. Well, 9 a.m. Was the Youth Checkers Tournament on the west side. And animal breeds, there's an avenue of breeds, excuse me, until 8 p.m. tonight. That's presented by Iowa Bankers Association, and it's west of the 4-H exhibits building. So come on down here, come see us. I'd love to see your friendly faces, and just get you on the radio, right? Just like me. I'm Amanda McGuire, broadcasting live right here from the Iowa State Fair and Iowa's Best Country, Kix 101.1.
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6: 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Dorchester, Wisconsin this morning, steady at 66. Opening the major direct market should have at least a lower undertone. Pork on Thursday was $1.09 lower at $96.49. Yesterday's hog slaughter was estimated at 451,000 head, down 23,000 on the week and 20,000 on the year. Box beef was lower. Choice is down $5.04, $389.93. Select beef is 43 lower at $363.74. In Chicago, September soybeans are now down 3.5 cents. September corn's up 3, and September wheat in Chicago is just back to steady. Soybeans are taking profits despite expectations for yield cuts from USDA. China and unknown destinations both bought new crop U.S. beans ahead of the open. Corn is up, waiting for the final numbers from that major private crop tour, expecting a lower yield guess. Unknown destinations also bought new crop U.S. corn. And wheat's mixed. Despite the Black Sea issues, there's been no real improvement in global demand for U.S. wheat. Live and feeder cattle are falling sharply this morning, pressured by yesterday's direct trade in the north as they wait for direct trade in the south, which might wait until after the cattle on feed numbers out this afternoon. Also, imports of live cattle from Mexico resume on Monday, and President Trump is proposing the import of some 300,000 tons of foreign beef into the United States over the next 90 days. October lives down 455 at 213.45. September feeders are 597 lower at 322.95. And nearby hogs are lower on a spread trade with October down 30 at 79.92. December's back to 5 higher at 70.80. This program is brought to you by John Deere.
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4: 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As we take a look at our forecast here for the day, a great finally Friday for us here in Cakes Country. Going to be the warmest day of our forecast, though, at 87 degrees with a slight chance for some scattered thunderstorms. Only about 20%, though, so hopefully those stay clear of us here in Cakes Country. 62 your low tonight. Tomorrow, a high of 82, lows down to 57. And Sunday, to round out the Iowa State Fair, get a load of this. 79 degrees is your high. Lows down to 58 Sunday night. Monday, 78, and Tuesday, 83 degrees. As we take a look around Cakes Country here this morning, 74 in Newton and Grundy Center, 73 in Beeman, Brooklyn, and Ziering. It's also 74 degrees this morning in Radcliffe. 76 at the Iowa State Fairgrounds and 75 outside the Kick Studios. Mostly sunny skies across the board. It's Blake Shelton here on the Morning Kickstart with A Guy with a Girl. Iowa's best country on Kicks on a 1.1. Happy finally Friday.

Ella Langley and A Lovin' Life again. It's Iowa's Best Country on Kix at 1.1. Here's little Riley Green. It was part of his encore last night, and to me it was the best moment of the night. Everybody getting out their cell phones to do that that thing that you do at concerts with the flashlights, and just a beautiful moment last night at the Iowa State Fair grandstands. It's Riley Green. I Wish Grandpa's Never Died. It's Iowa's Best Country on Kix at 1.1 at 9:35 here on the morning kickstart. Enjoy your finally Friday. We

0: Riley Green, I Wish Grandpa's Never Died. It's Iowa's best country on a Kixler 1.1. Like I said, that was definitely for me the best part of the show last night, because that, whenever the crowd gets involved, to me, that's always the best part. Obviously, you're there to see the artist or to see the show that you're paying to see, but to me, anytime you can get the audience involved, that's always a good time, and Riley did a good job of that, and so did Mackenzie Carpenter last night. It was a great time last night. I definitely recommend getting out to see any of the concerts at the Iowa State Fair. If you can't get out this year, let's hope for next year, all right? Because the grandstand, it's just such a great atmosphere. And last night, the drone show and the fireworks show, man, that stuff is just so cool with the what they can do with the drones. And man, that fireworks show, for really what small area they have to put that show on, they do a heck of a job with it, because, man, you're right there up right up in the front row if you're in the grandstands there for the Iowa State Fair. It's been a heck of a time down there. Of course, we'll be broadcasting live all through Sunday, and coming up in about 10 minutes or so, we'll check back down with Amanda to see what's going on down there today. Should be a great time, especially for Iowa Corn Day. Of course, we love our corn here. Although, I do have one quick thing for that Riley Green song. I think we should have coolers full of cold Bush Light, not Bud Light, but maybe that's just me.
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11: Corn is higher, hogs are mixed, soybeans and cattle are lower. I'm John Perkins with a Brownfield Market Update. You are made for farming, and so is Stein. It's Stein Seed Company. They have decades of research dedicated to developing seed that allows you to farm the way you want to farm. Soybeans are lower this morning, giving back some recent gains despite expectations for yield cuts. China and Unknown both bought new crop U.S. beans ahead of the open. September soybeans are now only a quarter lower at 1220 and a half. November's down a penny at 1235 and a half. September bean meal's down 260 at 313.10, and September bean oil's 83 lower at 70.35. Corn is up, waiting for final numbers from that major private crop tour, expecting a lower yield guess. Unknown Destinations bought new crop U.S. corn today. September's 3.5 higher at 482 and 3/4, and December's up 4 at 507 and a half. And wheat is mixed. Despite the Black Sea issues, there's been no real improvement in global demand for U.S. wheat. Still, that's also a long-term concern as infrastructure damage will take time to repair. September, Chicago's up a penny at 683 and 3/4. Taking profits, December cotton's down 29 at 88.06, but on technical buying, November rice is up 15 and a half at 1475 and a half. Live and feeder cattle are sharply lower, waiting for the rest of the week's direct business and the USDA's on feed numbers. Limited imports of live cattle from Mexico resume on Monday, and President Trump is proposing imports of about 300,000 tons of beef. October live's down 485 at 213.15. December's down 445 at 213.82. September feeders are down 580 at 323.12. And nearby hogs are mixed, mostly higher, adjusting spreads. A lot of technical activity here at the end of the week. October's down 17 at $80.05. December's up 20 at $70.95. I'm John Perkins with a Brownfield Market Update.
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0: All right, looks like we're having a little bit of trouble getting it to Amanda. We'll see if we can get her back here from the Iowa State Fair in just a little bit. Of course, all of our stuff down there brought to you by Purple Wave Auction. And, of course, she's hanging out down in the Van Wyck Woodbuilders Studios in the Triangle. You could stop on by and say hi and also pick up a pamphlet for Sean Van Wyck and Van Wyck Woodbuilders. And if you want to go visit them, they're on the southwest end outside the Varied Industries building. 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
0: 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Taking a look at our forecast today, a high of 87, lows down to 62. Saturday, 82, lows down to 57. And Sunday, to round out your weekend, a high of 79, lows down to 58. Thankfully, not a huge chance for any rain this weekend. About a 20% chance, though, here today, for some scattered showers and potentially even some thunderstorms. So do keep an eye out for that. But hopefully they stay clear of Kix Country and the Iowa State Fair. It is 74 in Belle Plaine here this morning. Hanging right around the mid-70s. Actually just went to 75 there. 74 in Eldora and Traer. 78 down at the Iowa State Fairgrounds and 76 right outside the Kix Studios here this morning. Hey, speaking of the Iowa State Fairgrounds, she's still with us. Don't worry, it's Amanda down at the Iowa State Fair.
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12: Hi, yes, I'm still here. Amanda McGuire broadcasting live from our Kix studio here at the Iowa State Fairgrounds. And sorry about that. I was talking to some of our listeners and boy, we can get in some conversations on that. But, you know, I'm looking at the foods around here and, well, they've got anything and everything for anybody. So I came in early by 9 and I got myself some of these mini donuts that I probably shouldn't, but I have mini donuts in the studio with me and they're pretty good. I'm seeing some watermelon over here, chunks of watermelon. That is my favorite fruit. I just wish I could figure out how to dehydrate it and eat it in the wintertime. But anyway, that is mean what I'm talking about. Okay, my broadcast today is brought to you by Purple Wave Auction. 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And I am Amanda McGuire, broadcasting live from the Kix 101.1 State Fair Studios, built by Van Wyck Wood Builders inside the triangle at the Iowa State Fair.
0: All right. Thank you, Amanda. It's Cole Goodwin and Howdy here on the Morning Kickstart. Enjoy the rest of your

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Howdy! It's Friday, and Bailey Zimmerman's Chevy Silverado at Kicks.

was Best Country Kicks 101.1. He's come a long way since his very first song that he put on TikTok. It was Never Coming Home. I got the story behind this. It's pretty cool. I know I'm kind of stopping the music right now, but, you know, it was a very interesting story, and that's why I want to share it with you. Ended up that he asked his mom to loan him $1,500 so he could record a song for $3,000. He said, "Mom, you know what? I just quit my job, and I want to be a country singer, and I think I can do this. You loan me $1,500.

Jack Ingram's Barefoot and Crazy as we are still celebrating summer here at Kix 101.1. Be checking in with Amanda right after Chris Young's I Didn't Come Here to Leave at Kix.

0: young, I didn't come in here to leave. Iowa's best country, Kix 101.1. We're going to go out to the Iowa State Fair in just a few moments. But turns out that Canada's biggest summer fair, CNE, is going viral because of its food. Now, the fair starts tomorrow as vendors will be offering, get this, dill pickle flavored coffee, Kraft mac and cheese smoothies, and one vendor is even selling warm waffle cones stuffed with sweet candy yams and homemade mac and cheese. Okay, there are some really good combinations at the Iowa State Fair. What's going on in Canada? That's what I want to know. Let's go out to the Iowa State Fair right now and check in with Amanda.
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0: Big Steve Kelly, the host of Retro Country USA. This weekend, we're kind of doing something a little special. We're featuring music about crying and loving and leaving right here on Retro Country USA. We'll hear from George Strait, of course. We'll hear from Keith Whitley, Faith Hill and Tim McGraw, Marty and Travis and Shania. Right here, 2 hours of country music's legends on a crying, loving and leaving special. This weekend on Retro Country USA. 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
8: 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For today, a high of 87 degrees. So if you're going to be at the Iowa State Fair, you might want to dress a little bit more summer-like than we have been. 62 the overnight low and 82 with sunshine again tomorrow. There is a chance, just a slight chance, for some showers today. Belle Plaine's at 76, Ames 78, 76 in Eldora at the Iowa State Fair. It's sunny and 79. We're mostly sunny and 77 here.

was Best Country Kicks 101.1 Country, and she knows that that is Luke Bryan. Tonight's the night that Alabama is taking the stage at the Iowa State Fair. You've seen Alabama before. You know how good they are. Saw them at the Minnesota State Fair years ago. And one of the songs that just got the Bic lighters going all the time was this one right here. Here is Old Flame and Alabama at Iowa's Best Country Kicks 101.1.

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0: 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You know what today is? Today is Friday.
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0: And of course, tonight's the night that Alabama takes the stage with Exile at the Iowa State Fair at the grandstand. I don't know when was the last time Alabama was at the Iowa State Fair, so if you know that, let me know. I know I can find out. Anyway, also tonight, the Susan F. Amphitheater, Eli Young Band. Now, this is a group that's been around for quite a while. Haven't had any songs released on radio recently. Guys, if you're listening, come on. Keep on Dreamin' is the name of their tour, and they are at the Susan F. Amphitheater tonight at 8 o'clock at the Iowa State Fair. Tomorrow night at the Iowa State Fair at the Susan F. Amphitheater, it is Chancey Williams. Jason Brown makes his normal, regular stop at the Iowa State Fair at the Mid-American Energy Stage. That on Saturday night, August 22nd. And Texan Aaron Watson, who makes a home in Des Moines. No, I'm just saying, he's there a lot. He's at the Susan F. Amphitheater on Sunday night, finishing out the country music at the Iowa State Fair. What a fair it has been. Bootleggers and Bandits, Car, Bike, and Big Rig Show is Friday, August 28th, and Saturday, August 29th, at the Jasper County Fairgrounds in Colfax. Get ready. This is going to be an event you don't want to miss. Amazing cars, trucks, bikes, big rigs will be there for all to see. See the General Lee, meet Brian Cherry, Coy Duke from the Dukes of Hazzard. 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

0: Jelly Rollin', hands up at Iowa's Best Country Kicks 101.1. 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
1: Hellberg's Jewelers has gifts for all occasions, for all the seasons of life and of love. 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For today, we'll have a 20% chance for scattered thunderstorms early. Otherwise, sunshine. We're going to warm up to about 90 degrees. Okay, 87, but pretty close. 62, the overnight low. 82 with sunshine tomorrow. Brooklyn 77, Traer 77. It's 80 already at the Iowa State Fair and 78 at Kix 101.1 with Thomas Rhett.

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Morgan Wallen featuring Ernest. That is Cowgirls at Kix 101.1. She was proud to wear a cowboy hat on Sunday night and sang this song, Phone Keys Wallet. It's Lainey Wilson, John Mayer, Kix 101.1.

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0: Justin Moore or somebody else will. Kicks 101.1. Congratulations to Laura from Marshalltown. She is going to the Altered Nationals at the Eddyville Raceway tomorrow. Here's Blake Shelton.
1: Hey.

0: That is one of the songs going for number one this week in the Top Kicks at 6. Along with that, Boston from Stella Lefty, Carry On, Kenny Chesney, Woman from Kane Brown, Love and Life from Ella Langley, Kyle Martin counts them down tonight at 6.
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0: 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For today, a high of 87 degrees with sunshine, 62 the overnight low, and 82 for the high tomorrow. Grundy Center is at 79. It's 78 in Beeman. Polo 76. Let's refresh these, see what we got this time. Yeah. At the Iowa State Fair, it's now 81. Here at Kix, it's 79.
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Like, what's the lemonade song, Doris? Well, it's a song that you listen to with a cold glass of lemonade. You're sitting in a chair under the shade of a tree. That's what I call a lemonade song. And that one is a good one from Luke Combs. Beautiful Things. Here's Megan Rooney at Iowa's Best Country Kicks 101.1.

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0: Matthew holding it down. 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A $25 gift certificate can be yours. When you take on another Kix listener, I will ask 4 questions. Yep, it's about the fair and fair. I'm just letting you know. Just giving you a heads up on that. Might be some questions you may have heard already. So I'll make them easy because I want you to win. Going to go head-to-head with another Kix listener. Whoever gets the most right is going to win that $25 gift certificate to Tannen Wine Bar, Small Bites, and Craft Beer in Marshalltown.
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0: Erica McCollum and Killing Me. Kix 101.1. 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
0: For today, a high of 87 degrees, overnight low of 62, and tomorrow high of 82. It is already 82 at the Iowa State Fair. It's 78 in Traer, 80 in Tama, and now we've got partly sunny skies and 80 at Kix 101.1.

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1: His name is Carson Beyer. It's, you know, it's new music on Friday. Something that I need. Speaking of new music, got the new dish at noon coming up during Doris Day's Country Cafe. And the takeover from JR South Pork Ranch continues here at Kix 101.1. It is time for your Kix 101.1 information update brought to you by United Bank and Trust, where banking is convenient with mobile banking and mobile deposit. 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Hey, Zach.
2: Good afternoon, Doris and TGIF. Wednesday was day 7 down at the Iowa State Fair, and the attendance continues to be ahead of last year's pace, and some reports are saying it's close to that 2024 record pace. This year, the day 7 attendance was nearly identical to last year, with 105,708 people crossing the gates. That's 79 less people than last year, and about 3,500 less than that all-time record that was set on day 7 in 2019. In total, through the first week of the Iowa State Fair, 763,807 people have entered. Learn more about the Iowa State Fair at iowastatefair.org. The Caitlin Clark Foundation partnered with Scholastic and three hospitals for a new initiative called Turning Pages, Healing Hearts. This program will donate a book vending machine to three children's hospitals so youth can pick out a free book. Each hospital receives a branded vending machine, tokens for accessing the machines, and themed arts and crafts. The three hospitals are Blank Children's Hospital in Des Moines, University of Iowa Healthcare Stead Family Children's Hospital in Iowa City, and Peyton Manning Children's Hospital at Ascension St. Vincent in Indianapolis. Cyclone football head coach Jimmy Rogers is familiar with large roster turnovers as he had 75 new players on his Washington State team last year. Defensive tackle Max Balloon played at Washington State last season and sees a lot of similarities to the Cyclone team.
3: You go back to the winter at Washington State, how well can we connect? And then how well can we learn the playbook? How well can we gel together as a defense? How well can we gel together as a team? It's kind of like in stages. And the same thing's happening here. And my favorite part is that this fall camp, we've been really competitive with each other. We've done a really good job of taking care of each other's bodies, going offense against defense. So I'm seeing a lot of similar things of the team coming together and just wanting to get better every day.
2: Washington State finished 7-6 last season with 75 new players. The Cyclones have 81 new players this season. The Cyclones open the season September 5th against Southeast Missouri. 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
11: 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Soybeans are back to mixed, but remain mostly lower, and corn is up modestly. Just everything's kind of consolidating here at the end of the week. September beans are steady at 1220 and three quarters. November's down 1.5 at 1235. September corn's up 2.5 at 481 and a quarter. December's 2 and three quarters higher at 506. Live and feeder cattle are mostly lower, waiting for widespread direct business and the on-feed numbers, while expecting supply increases for both live cattle and beef. October live's down 105 at 216.95. September's 150 lower for the feeders at 327.27. And oversold, the most active October hogs are up 55 cents at 80.77. John Perkins, Brown.
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1: 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For today, high of 87 degrees for the overnight low of 62. And then tomorrow, we'll have a high of 82 degrees. Beeman 79, it's 80 in Grundy Center, partly sunny, and 80 here at Kix 101.1.
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1: Welcome to the Friday edition of Doris Day's Country Cafe. Come on in, enjoy the cafe. Today we've got a new dish at noon today from the High Bank Boys. Their song, Cost of Love, will be the new dish at noon, and they are back at JR South Pork Ranch for tonight and tomorrow night, and I hopefully get a chance to talk to Tyler and to Mr. Reynolds himself as I get down to the Iowa State Fair later on this afternoon. To get things going today on the cafe, it is Kenny Chesney, his latest number one on the Music Row breakout chart for a couple of weeks. Here's Carry On at Kix 101.1.

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1: 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I will ask 4 questions. Whoever gets the most right is going to win that $25 gift certificate to Tannen Wine Bar, Small Bites and Craft Beer. They always have different flatbreads. 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Pretty soon soups will be there. 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All in one place. 125 East Main Street in Marshalltown. Tannen, 1-800-753-6101 is my phone number. The phone lines are open. Wow. This is very rare, especially on a Friday. It's a great way to start out the weekend by going to Tannen. 1-800-753-6101 to play Kicks Clash.
0: 4 questions. 1 winner. Kicks Clash.

0: That was Best Country Kicks 101.1, brand new from Morgan Wallen. That is Been By Now. It is time to play Kicks Clash. Today brought to you by Tannen Wine Bar, Small Bites, and Craft Beer. Kicks 101.1, who is this?
1: Kristen.
0: Hi, Kristen. You're contestant number one. Now we just have to wait for contestant number two. Kicks 101.1, who is this?
2: This is Brian.
0: Hi, Brian. You and Kristen are going head-to-head today to play Kicks Clash. You guys ready?
1: Yeah.
2: I'm ready.
0: All right, Kristen, question number one. What classic bear treat is made by spitting melted sugar through tiny holes onto a paper cone? What's that called?
1: Ice cream?
0: Nope. Brian, do you know?
2: Cotton candy.
0: It's cotton candy. You're right. Yeah. Okay. Question number two, Brian. On what stick-based snack do fair growers often pour a thick layer of corn batter before deep frying it?
2: That's got to be a corn dog.
0: It is a corn dog. You're right. Kristen, question number three is multiple choice. How many days does the traditional Iowa State Fair run? 7, 11, or 13 days?
1: 11.
0: That's right. And Brian, question number four. What popular fried snack is sliced like a blooming flower and served with a dipping sauce? What's it called?
2: I'm going to go with Bloomin' Onion.
0: You're right. It is Bloomin' Onion. And with three right today, Brian, you are my winner. Kristen, thank you so much for calling.

0: Please call back, okay?
1: Thank you.
0: You're welcome. Bye-bye. Brian, you've got that $25 gift certificate to Tannen Wine Bar Small Bites and Craft Beer.
2: Sounds good.
0: Brian, who made you a winner?
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Richardson and the High Bank Boys. That is today's new dish at noon. They are going to be at JR South Fork Ranch tonight at 8 o'clock. Till the Wheels Fall Off. That's the name of the album that was released last Thursday at the Iowa State Fair. They have had the new dish at noon for the past, well, week and a half since the Iowa State Fair. This is Cost of Love. There's a longer version of this song that features the fiddle player who is outstanding. You've got to hear that long version, and you can. 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Leave your comments on any of the songs for the new dish at noon. We'll always love to know those. And they are always found on our Facebook fan page at Iowa's Best Country Kicks 101.1. 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

0: 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Our new dish at noon today from Tyler Richton and the High Bank Boys, The Cost of Love. The takeover for JR's South Pork Ranch at the Iowa State Fair. It has been a lot of fun trying all this new delicious food. If you haven't tried the caviar with the chicken nuggets yet, there's still time. Still time to head over to JR South Pork Ranch at the Iowa State Fair and try them. Just really good stuff. And also good stuff, the lobster roll. Mm-hmm. Two kinds of lobster roll, too. And don't forget music tonight from the High Bank Boys at 8 o'clock. Drew Fry is playing right now at JR South Pork Ranch until 2, followed by Sheet. Jordan Beam is going to be there from 5 to 8, and the High Bank Boys tonight at 8 o'clock. So stop on over to JR South Pork Ranch and tell them you heard about it on Kix 101.1. 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

0: Grayl and James, Water at a Wedding, and Kix 101.1. No water when it came to Riley Green last night and the song Think As You Drunk. And joining me right now is David Braga, who was at the show last night. Tell me about it, would you please?
1: It was a lot of fun, Doris. I'm not going to lie.
0: Good.
1: I've been to two concerts now at the Iowa State Fair grandstands, and both of them have been very good and very crowd-centric.
0: Oh, crowd!
1: Which I think the artists there do a good job of getting everybody involved in it.
0: Uh-huh. So how did he get the crowd involved in the show?
1: Well, most of it was actually his encore when he did I Wish Grandpas Never Die. Yeah. That was when he asked everybody to get the cell phones out, and then he got to the last chorus of the song, and he was like, all right, you guys know this one, and then he just let the crowd take over, and that was a really spectacular moment.
0: That's neat. That's cool. I'm glad you had a good time.
1: Yeah,
0: now,
1: for sure.
0: You've also been partaking in some of the goodies at J.R. South Pork Ranch.
1: I have. I have frequented there probably more than anywhere else in the State Fair, other than the Van Wyck Wood Builders Studios.
0: Yeah, of course. So what has been the highlight for you at J.R. South Pork Ranch?
1: Well, I mean, the highlight's got to be the chicken nuggets with the caviar.
0: Yeah.
1: Just because that's something that I normally wouldn't get to try or get to have.
0: Right.
1: But that's definitely good. And then I love their lobster rolls. They're so good.
0: Yeah. So tell me about the caviar with the chicken nuggets. That's an interesting combination. And I know this is, you know, putting something common.
1: Yeah.
0: Like chicken nuggets with something extravagant.
1: Yeah.
0: Like caviar. So there was also something else in that mixture. What else was in there?
1: Yeah. So you get 10 chicken nuggets and then you get the tin of caviar. They give you the full tin of caviar. It's not, they don't skimp out on it at all. They give you the full tin of it. And then they also give you a little plastic container of creme fraiche, which is a cream-type condiment.
0: Okay.
1: That is, I'm reading this from the definition, a thick, rich, cultured cream made by fermenting heavy cream with bacterial cultures. Good kinds of bacteria,
0: okay.
1: Not bad kinds.
0: Okay, good.
1: It tastes nutty, mild, and lightly tangy. Contains 30 to 45% butterfat. And honestly, it really helps balance the saltiness of the caviar. Because I know that's kind of one of the things that scares people away from caviar is they're like, oh, it's just going to be like eating salt. And,
0: yeah.
1: You know, that's not necessarily something you want to do, especially with a fried food, perhaps.
0: Yeah, exactly.
1: But the creme fraiche really balances it out. So I thought it was really good.
0: Okay. Well, there it is. A true testimony from our very own David Braga. J.R. South Pork Ranch has actually, you know, taken over the cafes.
1: They have.
0: Since the State Fair. And they do say, again, the Doris Day's Country Cafe is brought to you by J.R. South Pork Ranch, the finest watering hole at the Iowa State Fair.
2: Thursday. 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
0: 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For today, a high of 87 degrees, overnight low of 62, and a high tomorrow of 82. It's 80 at Kix 101.1 with Alabama.
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1: Alabama at the Iowa State Fair grandstand tonight. 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
0: Des Moines, Waukee, Bondurant, and the rest of Polk County. 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
3: Yeah, thanks so much, Doris. It is Todd Collins. We're broadcasting from the 2026 Iowa State Fair. You only got 3 days left to enjoy it, so get out here and join us as we broadcast live from inside the triangle in our State Fair studios built by Sean Van Wyck at Van Wyck Wood Builders. And, of course, all of our reports being brought to you by Purple Wave Auction. It is Iowa Corn Day here today at the Iowa State Fair. I want to say good afternoon to Joe Roberts. Joe, how are you? Oh, let me get your mic on. There we go.
4: Oh, it's fantastic out here at the fair today. What a great event here that we've got for Iowa Corn Day.
3: You've been spending a lot of time out here this week.
4: I was going to say, yeah, quite a bit of time, but it's always good to be out here at the Iowa State Fair.
3: It is. So let's talk about it. Iowa Corn Day. You're out here representing. You have a bunch of members out here representing. But walk us through some of the things happening today during Iowa Corn Day at the Iowa State Fair.
4: Yeah, so for Iowa Corn Day, we've got plenty of folks out here. You're going to see blue T-shirts all around. Those are our Iowa Corn members. So please stop. Have conversations with those farmers, consumers that

0: out there. We love to have that interaction, be able to talk to them. But also go out to the Grand Concourse. We've got our mobile education trailer out there. You'll see a tall ear of corn right across from the grandstand. Stop out there. We've got a trivia wheel. Got a chance to get a nice, cool Iowa corn necklace. Ooh. Maybe a foam hat. Some swag that you can be wearing around here for the fair. Come out and have those conversations. And then we'll have our scavenger hunt as well. So across the fairgrounds, we're going to have ear of corn statues that you can go out. We'll have a trivia question for you to answer. And then hopefully you learn a little bit about the 4,000 everyday products that corn goes into here throughout the fair.
1: That is one of the most amazing stats that I love telling people every single year. I think we talked about this at Iowa Speedway, but we'll talk about it here too. People do not realize how much corn is involved in, like you said, 4,000 everyday products that you'd never even imagine.
0: Yeah, you're exactly right. I know one of the ones that I really like to highlight, and we'll probably see some here later this evening, is fireworks. I mean, having that starch product from the corn go into those fireworks, I mean, it's so neat to be able to talk about that. It's really just one of the things that people, obviously, the 4th of July comes around and people talk about fireworks. But being able to make that connection, but it's not just fireworks. It can be your clothing. It's obviously a lot of the corn-fed products that are here, whether you're having a pork chop on a stick or maybe a hot beef sundae. We obviously think that corn went into that product and made it so great.
1: We're talking to Joe Roberts. He's the Iowa Corn Promotion Board president this year. And, of course, we're out here celebrating Iowa Corn Day at the Iowa State Fair. Any idea how many members are going to be coming through this year at the Iowa State Fair?
0: Yeah, we have almost 2,000 signed up.
1: Nice.
0: I believe. So, yeah, it's going to be a great event. You're going to see a lot of blue shirts out here, hopefully. But even more individuals, hopefully, that we're reaching through our scavenger hunt, just through conversations as well, people out there on the Grand Concourse. So, I mean, it's always great how far our message goes, not just with members, but even beyond that. It's really fantastic being out here at the Iowa Corn.
1: I'm going to brag on Joe a little bit. Number one, in case you didn't see it or hear it, Joe gave the command to start engines at Iowa Speedway for the Iowa Corn 350 powered by ethanol this year. You knocked it out of the park, bud.
0: I was going to say, thank you. We even did the practice on the radio show there, the pump promotion. So, yeah, it was great to be able to maybe get the jitters out before I did that.
1: And then the other thing we'll brag about, I just found out you were in the governor's charity steer show here at the Iowa State Fair. How did that go for you?
0: It was great. I was going to say, Iowa Corn Promotion Board is glad to sponsor that event. Obviously, being able to showcase corn-fed beef and steers, especially here out at that show, we placed fifth. So I was going to say a lot of credit goes to the family. We had a great individual, a great steer as well. The governor ended up winning, of course.
1: But, well, it's rigged. But
0: it was a really good event. I was going to say a little warm, but overall glad to be a part of that and highlight the opportunities that showcases.
1: That's awesome. Well, I'm glad you could stop by and highlight everything going on today here at the Iowa State Fair for Iowa Corn Day. Thanks for being here,
0: Yeah,
1: Joe.
0: Thanks for having me. Hopefully we get more people out today, too.
1: Yeah, yes. I don't think we've had any issue. The first couple of days a little rainy, but after that, man, we've had record-breaking days, so that is awesome. That's Joe Roberts. Joe is the Iowa Corn Promotion Board President. We are broadcasting live from inside the Triangle. Like I said, all of our broadcasts being brought to you by Purple Wave Auction, the easiest, most straightforward way to buy and sell equipment online at purplewave.com. Purple Wave Auction, straight, simple soul. It's Todd Collins at the Iowa State Fair on Iowa's Best Country. Kicks with a 1.1.
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8: 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For today, a high of 87 degrees, 62 the overnight low, and 82 for the high tomorrow. Grundy Center is at 80. In Belle Plaine, it's 82, 85 at the Iowa State Fair, and 83 here at Kix 101.1. 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
0: A pair of tickets to the World Fuel Altered National event at Eddyville Raceway in Oskaloosa. And music from us, from Eric Church. Caller number 5 wins them both. Here's Luke Combs, Hurricane at Kix.

0: Luke Combs and Hurricane at Kix 101.1. The World Fuel Altered National event at Eddyville Raceway is tomorrow in Oskaloosa. Let's find out who's going to that event. Kix 101.1, who's this?
1: This is Shelly.
0: Shelly, you're my winner.
1: Yes.
0: You have got two tickets to the Eddyville Raceway for the World Fuel Altered National event. And I've got a CD from Eric Church for you. Who's sending you to the races?
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0: say so.
1: I was Best Country Kicks 101.1. Dan and Shay from their album Young that just came out today. That is Say So. And I was Best Country Kicks 101.1. I'll tell you about our Kicks Critter of the Week, Squeak, a 5-month-old kitten, gray and white long-haired kitty cat.

0: is looking for a brand new home. 5 months old. 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We'll take him home. Just head over to the Animal Rescue League. 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

0: That was Best Country Kicks 101.1. What a sweet song that is. Painted You Pretty from Hudson Westbrook at Kicks 101.1. 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And wherever you're hearing Kicks 101.1, streaming is brought to you by Members First Community Credit Union. 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Yes, we do. 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That's how you can listen to us online. And at the same time, find out what's going on with Todd Collins at the Iowa State Fair.
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2: Yeah, thanks so much, Doris. It is Todd Collins broadcasting from inside the Triangle here at the Iowa State Fair, inside of our State Fair Studios, built by Sean Van Wyck at Van Wyck Wood Builders. Got another special guest, because today, if you didn't know, is Iowa Corn Day at the Iowa State Fair. I'm joined by John Stokes. He is the Iowa Corn District 5 Field Manager. John, how are you? Well, I did
3: warm
2: it again.
3: Today.
2: Got to turn your microphone on.
3: Oh,
2: it's
3: good.
2: It is a warm one today.
3: It's a beautiful day.
2: So there is something new this year at the Iowa State Fair.
3: Yep.
2: Tell us more about the Yield of Dreams beer.
3: So the Iowa Brewers Guild reached out to us, and they wanted to find some food-grade corn. And through some questioning and answering, we found out that they were trying to make a beer out of corn, and we had the opportunity to actually source this corn from across the state. My counterparts, we went out to some of our growers. They brought in a little over a bushel each, and we helped make the Iowa Corn Yield of Dreams beer.
2: So that's cool. So it's not just corn from one particular field.
3: Correct.
2: It's corn from many different fields.
3: Yep, and it's an effort to help represent our growers. We try to represent from river to river all the way across the state, make sure we represent our growers well.
2: That is cool. Now, you said you had it last year.
3: Yes.
2: But you haven't tried this year's batch yet.
3: I have not had the opportunity.
2: Okay. What do you say we finish this interview up right now and we head down and try it?
3: Let's go. I'm in.
2: I like the way John thinks. How's the fair otherwise treating you? I know. I see a lot of blue shirts.
3: Yep.
2: Which are members of Iowa Corn out here today.
3: Yes, it's great to see the blue shirts. Thank you for everybody who's turning out. It's a wonderful turnout. Lots of people that were getting to meet and greet, and it's a great day.
2: I was talking to Joe earlier, and he said something like 2,000 members or something like that are going to be wandering the fairgrounds here today. So that's awesome to be able to reward Iowa Corn members.
3: Yep, and it's exceeded the expectations. We actually ran out of T-shirts, so we appreciate everybody showing up.
2: So maybe John will just give you the shirt off his back.
3: If I had one, I'd give it to you.
2: That's the kind of guy he is, that's for sure. John, appreciate your time here. Appreciate Iowa Corn so much. So obviously, Iowa Corn, we've talked about it. We were reminiscing Iowa Speedway weekend. And, of course, Iowa Corn helping power the Iowa Corn 350, which was powered by ethanol. But then you've got the mobile unit here today. You're doing the scavenger hunt today. You got the beer here today. Iowa Corn really gets involved in Iowa.
3: Yeah, we're just trying to make sure we're reaching out and that everybody can talk to a farmer and that they understand what goes on here in the state.
2: That is great to hear. John, I appreciate your time. Stop on by, say hi, record a liner, become a radio star. You know we've been doing it the last, gosh, what day is this? Day 7? Day 8? Here at the Iowa State Fair, you just kind of lose track, right? But come on out, say hi. We'd love to see you. Our broadcasts are being brought to you by Purple Wave Auction, the easiest, most straightforward way to buy and sell equipment online at purplewave.com. Purple Wave Auction, straight, simple, sold from the Iowa State Fair. It's Todd Collins. And Iowa's Best Country Kicks with a 1.1.
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0: Grinnell, Brooklyn, Montezuma, and the rest of Powhatan County. 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

0: Live was Best Country Kicks 101.1, another number one from Alabama, 1982, and Love in the First Degree. They, along with Exile, are going to be lighting up the Iowa State Fair grandstand tonight at 8 o'clock. Cody Johnson, here is Horseback, Iowa's Best Country Kicks 101.1. We're going back out to the Iowa State Fair.
1: In a pinch, man. Hotter than the red on the cattle brand. 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

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Now he's a buckskin, 15 hands, 5-time team road champion. 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

0: want my horse back.
1: Cody Johnson, he just wants his horse back. At Kicks 101.1, lots of horses and lots of things going on at the Iowa State Fair. 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
4: Yeah, thanks, Doris. Todd Collins broadcasting from the State Fair Studios inside the Triangle here at the 2026 Iowa State Fair. You got about 2.5 days left, so all the corn dogs you can eat, all the fried food you can eat, all the different drinks you want to try. Time's running out for you to do that here at the Iowa State Fair. Now, speaking of drinks, we do have some winners that are being announced. Did you know that the 2026 Iowa State Fair Best New Drink winners are announced? So the Cowgirl Cooler from JR's South Park Ranch, South Pork Ranch, for the alcoholic category, and the Abracadabra Butterfly Lemonade from Bubbly Bar and Bistro for the non-alcoholic category. So congratulations to JR's South Pork Ranch, and also congratulations as well to the Bubbly Bar and Bistro. They are the winner of the alcoholic and non-alcoholic drinks. More awards are being handed out for food. We'll share that with you coming up here a little bit later this afternoon. And of course, get your food here at the fair. Like we said, just 2.5 days left to go. And then you have to wait till 2027. You don't want to have to do that. Stop in, record a liner, be a radio star with us as we continue to broadcast live from the Iowa State Fair with all of our reports being brought to you by Purple Wave Auction, the easiest, most straightforward way to buy and sell equipment online at purplewave.com. 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It's Todd Collins from the Iowa State Fair on Iowa's Best Country. 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
1: 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For today, it's warm, 87 for our high, 62 the overnight low, and 82 for the high tomorrow. Temperatures right now are in the 80s, lower 80s in Belle Plaine, Colo, and Zeering. In Ames, it's 85. Here at Kicks 101.1, 84. But at the Iowa State Fair, it's a warm 87.

0: Moore's very first single, Wind Up Missing You. Kix 101.1, we are playing Super Shine Mastermind for a deluxe car wash from Super Shine Car Wash. And if your vehicle is anything like the station vehicle, oh, man. Ooh, bugs on the bumper. What can I say? 39% of people put this condiment on food, but it shouldn't be there. What is it? It's not ranch dressing. It is tangy. Kix 101.1, what is your Super Shine Mastermind guess?
1: Yes, is it ketchup?
0: No, it's not ketchup. That's a good guess, though. Thank you. Kix 101.1, here is the question. 39% of people put this condiment on food it shouldn't be on. What is it? Not ranch dressing.
2: Is it ketchup?
0: It's not ketchup. Good guess, though. Thank you. Kix 101.1, what is your Super Shine Mastermind guess?
3: Fish sauce.
0: Fish sauce? You mean like tartar sauce?
3: Yeah, it's kind of, but that's what it is, though.
0: No, that's not it. But thanks. Good guess.
3: Nope, thank you.
0: Good guess. You bet. Kix 101.1, no winner yet. What is your guess for the Super Shine Mastermind?
4: Hot sauce.
0: Hot sauce. Nope, that's not it either. 1-800-753-6101. Again, here is the question. 39% of people put this condiment on food it shouldn't be on. What is it? Not ranch dressing. It's tangy. Obviously not ketchup, not hot sauce, not tartar sauce. Steak is the next guess.
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0: Jason Aldean, Don't Tell on Me at Kix 101.1. Thank you, Ashley, for making sure that I am sounding good on the radio. I appreciate that. 39% of people put this condiment on food. It shouldn't be on. What is it? That's your Super Shine Mastermind question for the day. It's not ranch dressing. It's tangy and steak. Kix 101.1, what is your Super Shine Mastermind guess?
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1: Sauerkraut.
0: No, it's not sauerkraut. No, that's... Oh, I love sauerkraut, but nope, not that one. Kix 101.1, what is your Super Shine Mastermind guess?
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0: Not that one. 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
2: Is it A1 steak sauce?
0: It is A1 steak sauce. You've won a deluxe car wash from Super Shine Car Wash. Who's this?
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0: Jody Messina, message in the bottle. It kicks 101.1. Congratulations to Sandy from Ackley. She guessed that 39% of people put this condiment on food it shouldn't be on. What is it? Not ranch dressing. It's tangy. You put it on steak. A1 steak sauce. Are you one of those 39%? Well, congratulations to Sandy for guessing it right. She's got that deluxe car wash from Super Shine Car Wash. Two locations in Marshalltown and in Ames.
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0: Luke Combs, Rethinks Some Things, a Kix 101.1. 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
2: Hey, Doris, thanks so much. Again, you get so busy talking to listeners and recording liners. And all of a sudden, I said, oh, we're going to check it with Todd. I was like, oh, I better grab the headset and the microphone and say hi to everybody, which we are doing. It is a busy day here at the Iowa State Fair. We have had a lot of people come in and say hi and record liners and just stop by literally to say hi, which we appreciate so much. It's always great to get to see everybody who stopped by and said, oh, I listen from here. I listen from Maxwell. I get to listen from Brooklyn. It's just absolutely cool to see everybody and get the opportunity to talk to everybody. Now, there are a lot of people here tonight that are excited for a particular concert that's going to be happening at the Grandstand tonight. Of course, I am referring to Alabama. They are performing tonight in the Grandstand at the Iowa State Fair. In fact, I had a couple here earlier. They walked up with their Alabama t-shirts, and I pretended I was psychic, and I made a psychic prediction that they would be going to go see Alabama. And they're like, how did you know? I was like, shirts. They're like, oh, yeah, that makes perfect sense. Everyone's really looking forward to that show. It has just been an absolutely beautiful day. Again, a little on the warm side, but we'll take this over downpours that we had when we started the fair off. So we got plenty of sunshine, plenty of smiles, and there are a lot of people out here having a great time at the Iowa State Fair. We're so glad you're doing it with us as well. 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And of course, we're inside our State Fair Studios, built by Sean Van Wyk. In fact, we'll be talking to Sean coming up here just a little bit later here on the broadcast. Broadcasting from the 2026 Iowa State Fair, it's Todd Collins and Iowa's Best Country, Kix 101.1.
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0: Iowa's Best Country, Kicks 101.1. It's Kyle Martin with you in the 3 o'clock hour. That was Stella Lefty. We started off with Walker Hayes. Coming up, we'll hear from Luke Bryan. We've got Thomas Rhett with Jordan Davis. And right now, Ty Myers.
1: Silence the speakers. To the blow in your hair.

0: Iowa's Best Country, Kix 101.1 with Morgan Wallen, Little Sand in My Boots. We'll check in shortly with Todd, broadcasting at the Iowa State Fair from the Van Wyck Wood Builders Studio right there on the Triangle. Here's Aaron Tippin.
1: I can feel it in my soul. 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

0: Iowa's Best Country, Kicks 101.1. It's Kyle Martin with you in the afternoon. We have spent hours tabulating the votes. It's the top kicks at six. I'll count them down. What song did you vote for? Is it number one? Coming up tonight.
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3: 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It is Todd Collins. 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Speak of the devil, here he is right now. Sean, how are you, buddy?
4: Hey, I'm doing great. It's a hot one out here today.
3: It is a warm one, that is for sure. How has it been so far for you? I know you're obviously wearing the one building that you built for us, which has been complimented on a lot, but you also have another location here as well.
4: Yep, Southwest is a Baron Industry building. We have like six sheds on display. Come down and see me. We have a major sale going on to the end of the fair, possibly to the first of next week. But get your deal while it lasts.
3: These are not cookie cutter sheds, right? If someone has a special request, a special size, a special siding, you can do that, right?
4: Yes, exactly. That's one thing about us. We do have kind of a set model to go by, but then we can go completely off chart and just do whatever you want to do to customize that model.
3: Yeah, that's the great thing about working with Sean. In fact, you were just telling me someone got almost this exact same cabin but didn't want the big roll-up door, so you're going to build one without the roll-up door.
4: Yep, somebody wanted it, and he just couldn't have the – well, he's going to make it a hunting cabin, so he didn't want the roll-up door. So, yep, we're going to insulate one. We're going to finish it all off, and he's going to hunt some deer out of it.
3: He had one special question, though. What was that very special question?
4: Are the windows big enough I can shoot out of?
3: Yeah. And the answer was?
4: That was definitely yes.
3: Yeah. So that's all you got to do. Just come down and talk to Sean, and he will let you know what you can and can't do. And I'm telling you, the can't is going to be extremely, extremely small. So talk to him here at the Iowa State Fair. We've got some brochures here in the Kicks 101.1 studios as well. 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
14: Here's your Kicks Country Forecast from the Weatherology Weather Center. Mainly sunny this afternoon, with highs around 87. Winds out of the northwest, 8 to 15 miles per hour. Mainly clear skies tonight, lows level off around 63. Ample sunshine expected tomorrow. Daytime highs approaching 83. That's your forecast. I'm Kix 101.1 meteorologist Laura Lockwood. Currently 84.

It's Iowa's Best Country, Kix 101.1 with Kyle Martin in the afternoon. Day number 9 out at the Iowa State Fair. You know, the Iowa State Fair kind of signals the end of summer. The kids are going back to school, and Parade Magazine has a story about Ramen Noodles has a dorm survival kit. It includes a pallet of cup of noodles and some exclusive college theme apparel. Also comes with an insulated electric kettle and a rapid egg cooker. We couldn't cook in the dorms when I was in college because if you plugged in a hot plate, it would blow a fuse because of all the girls in the dorm blow drying their hair at the same time. Was the 80s, to be fair.

0: Iowa's Best Country, Kix 101.1, Jason Aldean. Well, Nate Smith tells People magazine that his weight loss was motivated by needing more energy on stage when he's touring. He says, keeping the energy on stage and making sure I do that because that takes care of the fans and I feel better and I can jump around a lot more. We'll hear from Nate Smith coming up after the break.
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0: Ashley Cook and Baby Blues, Iowa's Best Country, Kicks 101.1 with Kyle Martin in the afternoon. Hey, if you are looking for a drink that is as unique as the Iowa State Fair, you should mosey or sachet or better yet, do-si-do over to JR South Pork Ranch and try one of the best new drink winners, the Cowgirl Cooler and the Pink Pony Cooler. 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
3: Hey, good afternoon once again, Kix Country. This is Todd Collins. We're broadcasting from the 2026 Iowa State Fair inside the triangle. Make sure you stop on by, record a liner, and be a big radio star. Speaking of big radio stars, Marcia Trichel. Marcia, how are you?
4: I'm doing well. Thanks so much for having me.
3: Yeah, you're very welcome. Marcia is with Chase. Now, this is the first time ever that Chase has been here to the Iowa State Fair. Is that correct?
4: That is correct. First time.
3: All right. So tell us about it. What is Chase doing here at the Iowa State Fair this year?
4: Well, when we approached the Iowa State Fair to get involved, they shared with us the opportunity to sponsor the drone show and the fireworks. And so what better space than a fair favorite is to be part of that. So because of that, you get to see that drone show every single night now.
3: Courtesy of Chase. I'm guessing you've watched it by now. It's awesome, isn't it?
4: It is so awesome. I enjoy it so much. I am amazed by how it all comes together. It's pretty cool.
3: Yeah, I would never understand how it comes together, but it is cool to see it come together. You guys also have an activation space here. Tell us about that.
4: Yes, the Chase Market Square. Come and visit us. We're in front of the grandstand. You can come there and scan a QR code, answer some fun trivia about what your favorite food is here at the Iowa State Fair. Take a picture in front of our mural that's done by local artist Ben Shu. And you have a keepsake to take away with that. And then you earn some points and you get a free belt bag that you can put customizable pins on.
3: Chase is growing in Iowa, just the state as a whole. Talk about that if you could.
4: Yeah, so we came here about 5 years ago now with our branch locations. We already have the clientele here. It's part of our expansion into the heartland, and we're growing that space that we have. So we're going to be at 25 branches by 2030 to help reach about 50% of the population here in Iowa.
3: If people want to find out more about Chase, how can they do that?
4: Yeah, chase.com is a great space. Or come and see us here if you're here at the State Fair and have the conversation with us. We're also handing out vouchers to open new accounts with us.
3: Smart idea. Real quick, favorite food so far? What have you had?
4: Oh, man. The pickle dog is one of my favorites with the pastrami and cream cheese. It's delicious.
3: You got some on your shirt, by the way.
4: Oh, God.
3: I'm joking. Marcia with Chase, thanks so much for your time here. We are broadcasting inside of our State Fair studios built by Sean Van Wyk at Van Wyk Wood Builders with the reports being brought to you by Purple Wave Auction. It's Todd Collins at Iowa's Best Country, Kix 101.1.
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14: Here's your Kix Country forecast from the Weatherology Weather Center. Mainly sunny this afternoon with highs around 87. Winds out of the northwest, 8 to 15 miles per hour. Mainly clear skies tonight, lows level off around 63. Ample sunshine expected tomorrow, daytime highs approaching 83. That's your forecast. I'm Kix 101.1 meteorologist Laura Lockwood. Currently, it's 82 degrees.

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The Drive Home with Kyle Martin. 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

Iowa's Best Country, Kix 101.1, Lainey Wilson featuring John Mayer. Kyle Martin starting off the 4 o'clock hour with Chris Stapleton. Coming up, we'll hear from Todd Collins at the Iowa State Fair. Ella Langley music, a summertime tune from Tracy Byrd. And right now, Dustin Lynch.

Iowa's Best Country, Kicks 101.1. Well, you know we had to sneak in some Alabama. They're in the grandstand tonight with special guest Exile opening up for them, and tickets are still available if you want to go see that show starting at 8 o'clock. Here's Lexi Stevenson with Good Time Gone.

0: Tyler Hubbard, Iowa's Best Country, Kicks 101.1. Kyle Martin with you on a Friday. The weekend looks absolutely gorgeous. Good fair weather. We're going to go out to the Iowa State Fair here in a matter of moments, talking with Todd Collins. 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
3: Hey, Kicks Country, Todd Collins broadcasting from the Iowa State Fair. I'm kind of joined by royalty right now, or at least the owner of royalty. TJ Jakey joins me. TJ, how are you?
4: Good, how are you doing?
3: I'm doing great. I know you're doing good because you have the Super Bowl BUL winner this year. Congratulations.
4: Thank you. I appreciate it.
3: So tell us about Big E, correct?
4: Yes, Big E.
3: Tell us about how this all went down. Talk about getting ready for something like this.
4: So he actually used to be Old Show Bowl. And we pulled him off of the herd because he's got hurt. Then we kept him in our runs for a bit. We pulled him off around bail. Then we start feeding on this April. And this April, we start putting on a bunch of weight until now. He weighed 2,600 then, and he weighs 3,026 now. So we put on about 400 pounds in a short couple months just for this big bull contest.
3: What did you think your odds were coming into this?
4: I knew they were decent, but you never know when you're looking at a bull since muscle weighs more than fat, so it's always hard telling what a bull actually weighs.
3: So when you found out that Big E was the winner, what went through your mind? Were you like, did they read this right? What was going through your mind?
4: It was pretty exciting at the time. I didn't really know it was going to happen. I never entered for this contest. I never really watched it, so I guess we just kind of winged it.
3: There's people who are like, for years, trying to do this. You're saying like, well, we just winged it and see what would happen, you know? TJ, that's awesome. So what have you been doing since that's been announced? I know you've been kind of making the media rounds and everything, but what have you also been up to?
4: Eating a lot of pork chops on a stick and wandering throughout the fair.
3: That's awesome. TJ, I appreciate you stopping by. So what happens to Big E now? What's going on?
4: He's going to go home back to State Center, and we'll see what happens to him from there.
3: Will you try and fatten him up even more or what?
4: Probably not. It's probably too hard on his feet, but
3: probably. TJ Jakey, the owner of Big E, who was the Super Bowl, or rather is the Super Bowl here at the 2026 Iowa State Fair. Todd Collins broadcasting live from inside the Triangle in our studios built by Van Wyck Wood Builders, with all of our reports being brought to you by Purple Wave Auction. Todd Collins and Iowa's Best Country, Kicks 101.1.
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7: Here's your Kicks Country forecast from the Weatherology Weather Center. Lows dip down to about 63 tonight under mainly clear skies. Winds out of the northwest, 5 to 10 miles per hour. Bright sunshine expected tomorrow. Daytime highs approaching 83. Clear skies tomorrow night. Lows level off around 57. That's your forecast. I'm Kix 101.1 meteorologist Laura Lockwood. Currently, it's 82 degrees.

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Be by you. I have a question for you. If you're at the Iowa State, or really anywhere, and you're talking with somebody and they've got something in their teeth, right? You know, maybe a little pork chop on a stick, corn on the cob. Do you tell them? Do you offer them some dental floss? What do you do? I see a lot of people at the Iowa State Fair walking around with stuff in their teeth. What do you do? Here's Luke Bryan.

0: Iowa's Best Country, Kicks 101.1. Just about quitting time on a finally Friday. Definitely a summertime classic. Tracy Byrd doing the Watermelon Crawl. Speaking of classic, we'll hear from Alan Jackson coming up.
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0: Iowa's Best Country, Kicks 101.1, Chris Young. You know what's genius? The State Fair opened a bigger, I would say almost more convenient location of the Barksdale chocolate chip cookies right there on the Grand Concourse. Not that I don't like going in the Varied Industries building and, you know, catching a little AC. I'll have to get a bucket when I'm out there tomorrow broadcasting from 1 to 5. Speaking of broadcasting at the Iowa State Fair, we're going to catch up with Todd Collins.
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3: It's Friday night, Kicks Country. Welcome to the weekend. Todd Collins broadcasting from the Iowa State Fair. If you're not already here, hopefully we'll see you soon. Of course, there is a big concert tonight. If you like your classic country, then, boy, have we got a treat for you. Yeah, Alabama performs tonight here at the 2026 Iowa State Fair, along with Exile. So if you like your classic country, if you hear them on Throwback Thursdays here on Kicks 101.1, then, yeah, we definitely have a treat for you. I know there have been at least a dozen, if not more, people who have stopped by to say hi, record a liner, and then, of course, have said, we're going to Alabama tonight. And I said, I do not blame you. But I did hear Kyle say earlier that they are tickets still available. So if you want to get tickets, you can still purchase them. So that's the good news. So if you're like, yeah, well, we'll see what happens when we get there. Get your tickets, get your food, get your drink, and get here to the Iowa State Fair and get ready for a great show tonight with Alabama. Doris Day is going to be in here shortly. She'll be hanging out with you until 8 o'clock. I know she'll be jamming out to some Alabama. Maybe she'll be able to hear it from here, from the Kicks 101.1 State Fair Studios located inside the Triangle. Weekend's looking good. We can't wait to see you out here. Stop by, say hi, and of course become a radio superstar when you also record a liner. It's been fun so far. We got a couple days left to celebrate the 2026 Iowa State Fair as we broadcast from inside of our State Fair Studios built by Sean Van Wyck and Van Wyck Wood Builders, and all of our reports being brought to you by Purple Wave Auction, your trusted leader in online no-reserve equipment auctions. 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
12: Here's your Kix Country forecast from the Weatherology Weather Center. Lows dip down to about 63 tonight under mainly clear skies. Winds out of the northwest 5 to 10 miles per hour. Bright sunshine expected tomorrow. Daytime highs approaching 83. Clear skies tomorrow night. Lows level off around 57. That's your forecast. I'm Kix 101.1 meteorologist Laura Lockwood. Currently, it's 84 degrees.

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Iowa's Best Country, Kicks 101.1, The Drive at 5 with Kyle Martin coming up. We've got Florida Georgia Line, Jelly Roll, also Cole Swindell, and we'll hear from Doris Day at the Iowa State Fair. Speaking of the fair, I heard he put on an amazing show last night. Here's Riley Green.

0: What if we don't? That's Ashley McBride, Iowa's best country, Kix 101.1, but what if we do? Coming up in less than an hour, 6 o'clock, it's the top Kix at 6. You voted, and we will count them down. In no particular order, they are Blake Shelton, Let Him In Anyway, Stella Lefty with Boston, Kenny Chesney, Carry On, Kane Brown, Woman, and Ella Langley, Lovin' Life Again. Hope you don't go anywhere, but if you do, come on back at 6 o'clock.
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3: It's Friday night. Welcome to it. Welcome to the weekend. Doris Day with you inside our Van Wyck Wood Builders studio here at the Iowa State Fair. And of course, tonight's the night that Alabama is taking the main stage along with Exile. You talk about hit after hit after hit. Yeah, that's it. Tickets are still available for the show as well. That starts at 8 o'clock. If you would like to go to the Susan Knapp Amphitheater tonight at 8 o'clock, it is the Eli Young Band. Now, if you want to go to the Mid-American Energy Stage, that's Not Quite Brothers. And Ron Diamond, the hypnotist, is doing two shows at the Ann and Bill Riley Stage 7, and again at 9 o'clock tonight. Now, I know Todd had mentioned it earlier that it is Iowa Corn Day. Because Iowa is corn and pork. 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
11: Here's your Kix Country forecast from the Weatherology Weather Center. Lows dip down to about 63 tonight under mainly clear skies. Winds out of the northwest, 5 to 10 miles per hour. Bright sunshine expected tomorrow. Daytime highs approaching 83. Clear skies tomorrow night. Lows level off around 57. That's your forecast. I'm Kix 101.1 meteorologist Laura Lockwood. Currently, it's 84 degrees.

0: Jelly Roll with Hands Up, Iowa's Best Country, Kicks 101.1. Kyle Martin here during the drive at 5, looking at attendance numbers for the Iowa State Fair. On pace to be at a record or exceeding a record for attendance, the weather is sure going to help out this weekend. It's going to be really nice.
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That's Luke Combs featuring Eric Church, Iowa's best country, Kicks 101.1. Well, ladies, we've figured it out. We know what you want in a guy. Psychology Today says a new study reveals that fat percentage or BMI matter more than male attractiveness and muscles. The most attractive body fat on a man is 12 to 15% with a BMI of 23 to 27. I'm out. I'm sure a lot of you at the Iowa State Fair are out too. Here are the High Bank Boys performing tonight at JR's Southport Ranch.

0: Iowa's Best Country, Kix 101.1. What a beautiful night. Whether you're going to the fair or having a barbecue in the backyard, it's going to be a beautiful night. It's going to be a beautiful weekend. We'll take a look at the forecast coming up with Hunter Hayes.
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3: Hey, it's Doris Day. I am inside our Van Wyck Wood Builders studio here at the Iowa State Fair. And with me, joining me finally, Tyler Richton. Tyler, it's so nice to finally meet you.
4: It is fantastic to meet you, too. We've talked back and forth a lot over the years, but yeah, it's nice to meet you in person.
3: And congratulations on your album release last Thursday.
4: Thank you very much. Yeah, it was a great day. We had a great release party at JR's, and we're just excited the album's finally out.
3: Till the wheels fall off. Yeah. How'd you come up with that name?
4: Yeah, well, it's just kind of like it's been a motto of the band, you know, that keeps us going after all these years. We've been together for 11 years, and in that time, you see a lot of stuff. You play a lot of hard gigs, play a lot of good gigs, but we just kind of like, you know, we're going to keep doing this thing till the wheels fall off this bus. So it kind of fit.
3: So how did you get the gig with J.R. South Park Ranch?
4: Yeah, it's a funny story, actually. So when they first opened, they wanted another band. But at the time, that person didn't have a full band by the name of Royce Johns. I think you might know who Royce Johns is. And so Royce recommended us because he was very familiar with us at that time. And so we kind of got our foot in the door. We were the very first band that played in there when JR's actually opened. It was on the night before the fair, Wednesday 2021, the first Wednesday 2021. And ever since that, it's just kind of been magic. They decided to make us the exclusive house band 3 years ago, and it's been very cool since then to build that relationship with them. So
3: I love the harmony that you guys have in your group, and your fiddle player is outstanding. Yeah. Tell me about him.
4: Yeah, so Ed Henning, he's from Hartwick, Iowa, and we found him a year after we actually started the group. He went to a school just 6 miles away from where we live, and the bass player and I actually went to his senior recital in high school and saw how well he could play the violin. So we're like, man, we got to get this guy in practice, and we did, and it's just been like smooth as butter ever since then. So
3: yeah, it's great. Socials, where can we find you?
4: Yep, you can find us at The High Bank Boys anywhere on social media, TikTok, Instagram, Facebook, at The High Bank Boys.
3: All right, Tyler, I know you're getting ready for your show tonight at 8 o'clock.
4: Yes, yep, we're looking forward to starting at JR's again tonight. We got tonight, and then tomorrow night left, and it's going to be a party. So
3: it will be a party. Tyler Richton, thank you.
4: Thank you very much, Doris.
3: All right. Doris Day here. 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
13: Here's your Kicks Country Forecast from the Weatherology Weather Center. Lows dip down to about 63 tonight under mainly clear skies. Winds out of the northwest, 5 to 10 miles per hour. Bright sunshine expected tomorrow. Daytime highs approaching 83. Clear skies tomorrow night. Lows level off around 57. That's your forecast. I'm Kix 101.1 meteorologist Laura Lockwood. Right now, it's 82 degrees.

getting you home each afternoon. The Drive Home with Kyle Martin. Belle Plaine, Vinton, Garrison, and the rest of Benton County. Thank you for making us number one for Iowa's best country. 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

Ella Langley coming in at number two with Love and Life Again. Before we get to our number one song, a throwback to 15 years ago. Here's Lady A with Just a Kiss.

0: Iowa's Best Country, Kicks 101.1, and it is time for the number one song. But before we get there, let's recap, shall we? Number five was Kane Brown with Woman. Number four, Kenny Chesney, Carry On. Number three, Stella Lefty with Boston. Number two was Ella Langley with Love and Life Again. And here is your number one song from Blake Shelton.
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7: Here's your Kink's Country Forecast from the Weatherology Weather Center. Lows dip down to about 63 tonight under mainly clear skies. Winds out of the northwest, 5 to 10 miles per hour. Bright sunshine expected tomorrow. Daytime highs approaching 83. Clear skies tomorrow night. Lows level off around 57. That's your forecast. I'm Kicks 101.1 meteorologist Laura Lockwood. Right now, it's 82 degrees.

Iowa's Best Country, Kix 101.1 with Luke Bryan, Kyle Martin with you. Morgan Wallen did an interview with the Reflector newspaper and said he was more influenced by his dad's music than his mom's. He said dad listened to classic rock like Led Zeppelin. Mom listened to a lot of Christian contemporary. Two completely different styles of music unless you combine them and you get Stairway to Heaven. Here he is, Morgan Wallen, Ben.

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rolling out some Alabama for the big show in the grandstand tonight. You could probably still make it if you leave now. 8 o'clock Exile opens up for him. Here's Chase Matthew on Iowa's Best Country, Kix 101.1.

0: Iowa's Best Country, Kicks 101.1. It's Kyle Martin. 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
3: 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And if you have not seen our studio yet, you've got till Sunday. It is an amazing place. He has done just a great job this year. And I love the siding because it looks like wood, even though it's not. Lots of records have been made here at the Iowa State Fair, not only for attendance, daily attendance, but also for concerts. And speaking of concerts, tonight it's Alabama and Exile. Doesn't get any better than that. When you want hits, you've got them. And I think that Alabama's probably going to be the number one country group on Rick Jackson's Country Classics. I don't know for sure, but I think so. I've got a pretty good feeling about it. Let's put it that way. Lots of great things to see and do here at the Iowa State Fair. I'm here until 8 o'clock tonight. 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
3: 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And with me is the owner of J.R. South Pork Ranch. It is Brooke Reynolds himself. Brooke, thank you so much for your time today. I appreciate it. Congratulations, buddy.
4: Hey, thank you so much. You know, just so excited to be the back-to-back-to-back champ for the best drink here at the Iowa State Fair with Barntown's Cotton Rocket Cooler. It's just another great day here at J.R. South Pork Ranch. We've got the High Bank Boys playing tonight, so hope to see you. Come on down. It's going to be a great, hot, dancing day at the Iowa State Fair.
3: That's the truth. Yeah, hot is definitely the word for it. This is probably the warmest day of the state fair. But congratulations on that drink. Did you choose that, or was that something that was chosen for you by the, from the brewery?
4: We chose it. I've been good friends with Pete Faber of Barntown Brewing Company since we were kids. And we, you know, when we started JR's in 2021, Barntown was one of our signature Iowa-based craft breweries. And we just developed a great relationship even more. And

0: you know, when they added this new drink contest in 2024, we did a, it's a, always been a mix with the cotton candy. It was their watermelon sour year and cotton candy year one. Last year was a pink guava sour and cotton candy. And this year was their rocket sour and then the cotton candy. And, you know, we've won again. It's just so fun. We actually tied this year with the Depot. And so I've pitched them to do a mud wrestling tag team match, but I don't know if they'll do it or not. But it's fun. You know, we are so proud and happy to be a part of the Iowa State Fair. Not many people get that opportunity. And we just try to do, you know, the best we can in a little slice of heaven here at the Iowa State Fair.
1: And speaking of heaven, the caviar with the chicken nuggets, how's that going over?
0: It's actually going over better than we thought. You know, again, we're just trying to bring new flavors to the Iowa State Fair and things that are out of the norm, you know. I'm not going to do a Campbell's corn dog. What You Smoking Barbecue and the Rib Shack have that. You know, I can't do really new barbecue. And, you know, we thought we would bring, you know, weird and wonderful things. And, you know, when we started with the lobster roll, that really kind of took off. And, you know, I think we're going to sell maybe 400 orders, which is about 40 a day, which is, you know, more than we ever thought. We thought we'd do maybe 200. And again, it's fun. It's fun to bring, you know, people say, tell them crazy, but it's crazy delicious.
1: It is crazy delicious, and I've had all of it. I haven't had the caviar yet, but I have had the A&E party balls, and I was actually one of the judges, and that was my favorite one back in 2024. But, you know, it didn't win, but I still had it. I enjoyed it. It's always good.
0: Yeah, again, that's the fun part is, you know, creating menus and food items that are different and weird. And, you know, we've been fortunate to be in the top 11 twice. And, you know, again, just trying to do fun things. And, you know, we got some fun stuff in store for us for next year. So, you know, look forward to next July when we announce.
1: That's great. Thank you so much for your time tonight. I appreciate it.
0: Thank you so much. Have a great day. See you at the Iowa State Fair.
1: All righty. That is Brooks Reynolds. He is JR South Pork Ranch. I'm Doris Day here at Iowa's Best Country Kicks 101.1 from the Iowa State Fair. 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
17: 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Lows dip down to about 63 tonight under mainly clear skies. Winds out of the northwest, 5 to 10 miles per hour. Bright sunshine expected tomorrow. Daytime highs approaching 83. Clear skies tomorrow night. Lows level off around 57. That's your forecast. I'm Kicks 101.1 meteorologist Laura Lockwood. Currently 81.

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